Medic 313, a Priority 4 Delta pregnancy, the OHSU Ronald McDonald House, 3410 South Bond Avenue on the first floor. Talk group is S1. Medic 313 on a Priority 4 Delta pregnancy at the OHSU Ronald McDonald House, 3410 South Bond Avenue on the first floor. Talk group is S1, time at 1703.

Engine 28, it's a monitored residential fire alarm. 1824 Northeast 49 Avenue, your talk group is Laps 1. Timeout is 1708, stand by for dispatch. P19 on a priority 2 Delta vehicle versus the bicyclist, Northeast 12 Avenue, Northeast Hillingsworth Street, AMR responding code 3, talk group is Hot 1. For engine 14, medic 1318 on a priority 2 Delta vehicle versus bicyclist, Northeast 12 Avenue, Northeast Hillingsworth Street, AMR to respond code 3, your talk group is Hot 1 at 1709.

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0: 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There's two individuals that are that appear to be intoxicated and they're interfering with fire scenes.
1: I'll copy that. We'll get police started for you at 7209.

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1: I-726 just requested them. I have it sent over. I'll let them know that we definitely need code 3.
0: 71, copy.
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Engine 19 for report of second information that the ground is on fire and or smoldering. New narrative mental health, 9255 Northeast Halsey Street. Your talk group is Ops 1 for Engine 19. Secondhand information, some sort of ground on fire and or smoldering at new narrative mental health, 9255 Northeast Halsey Street. Talk group is Ops 1, timeout is 1712.

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Medic 1327, party for Charlie fainting, now alert, it's on the eastbound 162 transit station, 16250 East Burnside Street, on the platform, Dock River's Hot Swing at 1715.

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A Bravo level outside fire. Report of a subject burning something next to a camper van. 6123 Southeast 103 Place. 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

Truck 1, Medic 3, 26, a Party 1, Echo, accidental overdose, 315 Northwest Davis Street, in front of the talk group is Ops 1. Truck 1, Medic 326 on a Party 1 Echo, accidental overdose in front of 315 Northwest Davis Street. Your talk group is Ops 1, timeout is 1722.

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2: It's Truck 1, you have traffic?
0: Yeah, you got a good cancel.
2: Truck 1 copy, show us some quarters.
0: 1724. Oh, traffic crash. Trader Joe's, 7215 Southwest Garden Home Road. It's going to be on Garden Home in front of AMI responding code 3. Your talker was out front. For Engine 18, Medic 342, it's a 32 Bravo traffic crash in front of Trader Joe's, 7215 Southwest Garden Home. It's going to be in front on Garden Home. AMR is responding code 3. Your talker was out front, about 1725.
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3: 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Is it clear?
0: 1725. 2 Delta breathing problem at 19104 Northeast Multnomah Court. Your hot group is Ops 1. Engine 74, Medic 335, Priority 2 Delta breathing problem, 19104 Northeast Multnomah Court. Talk group is Ops 1. Time out 1725.

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Engine 1, monitored commercial fire alarm, 333 Southwest 5th Avenue, respond on Ops 1, 1729.

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2: Three through five on scene.

Medic 1325, police requesting you to stage 3750 Southeast 164 Avenue, Unit 368, respond on Ops 1. Medic 1325, police requesting you to stage Code 1, Centennial Police Departments, 3750 Southeast 164 Avenue, Unit 368, respond on Ops 1 at 1733.

0: Angel One Serenity, I think. A 7-story ordinary office building. People out front, alarm sounding. I'm sure we'll be investigating.
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Engine 28, Medic 13, 43, Brady 2, Delta breathing problem, the Hollywood Townhouse Apartments, 4265 Northeast Halsey Street, Unit 312. Correction, they're going to be in the lobby. Your talk group is left one. Engine 28, Medic 1343, Priority 2, Delta breathing problem, the Hollywood Townhouse Apartments, 4265 Northeast Halsey Street. Patient will be in the lobby. Talk group is left one, 1735.

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0: Bravo 401, you're being requested by Medic 335 on scene of a breathing problem at 19104 Northeast Multnomah Court. Talk group is Ops 1. Bravo 401, being requested by Medic 335 on scene of breathing problem, 19104 Northeast Multnomah Court. It's on Ops 1 at 1737.
1: Okay, thank you.
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0: 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And it's a Delta level structure fire. It's a single residential house at 1140 Northeast 24th Street. Caller reports the door is open and the house is on fire. Engine 71, engine 72, engine 75, engine 31, truck 7, rescue 72, C7. I'll be working on ops 4. Time out 1738. Medic 1343, 1738.

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1: The Delta level, but we have flames seen.
0: Affirm.
1: Can we mount that to an echo, please?
0: Actually, standby. I don't actually think there's anything that mentions flames being seen. A couple callers are seeing the smoke from the house, and the first caller reported that there was lots of smoke coming from the chimney, but no mention of actual flame seen. Actually, disregard.
1: Still balance it, please.
0: Copy balancing.
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0: Medic 1327 being added to that structure fire, responding code 3 to 1140 Northeast 24th Street, working on Ops 4. Your timeout is 1741, standby for dispatch.
1: 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C7 will have 24th Street command.
0: Requesting to stage 5435 Southeast 89 Avenue. It's a flag lot. Your talk group is Ops 1. Timeout 1741, standby for dispatch.
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1: 75, yeah.
0: 75, if you approach from the east, you're going to have a straight shot. I'm going to give you water supply. If you can swing around to 25th, down to Liberty, down to 24th.
1: 75 copies. We're already on it and arriving on the hydrant now.
0: Command copies. Truck 31, go ahead. This is command.
2: 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Bringing a TV.
0: 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Engine 71 from command, go ahead.
2: 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If you see the wave, bring your TV out to me.
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1: I-726.
0: So we're responding to that fire.
1: Copy. You're on it en route to working on Ops 4.

0: 31.
1: This command, go rescue 31.
0: Can you have PD come to the Charlie side, please?
1: Rescue 31 from command. There was PD, and he's on the Alpha side now. I'm not sure. I lost sight of him.
2: I can tell him. Approaching from the north. 6 your talk group is ops 1 at 1748.
1: We might be recalling this here shortly. NC3, you can clear your discretion.
2: I'm in copies on C.
0: Command for 1327, where do you want us?
3: Engine 3's arrived through a 7-story ordinary constructed building. We have nothing showing at this time. We have alarms going off. Engine 3 will be investigating.
2: Engine 3, copy. 7-story ordinary construction building, alarm going off. Nothing showing investigating, 1749.
1: The recommendation of a recall, 2 engines, 1 truck, 1 rescue.
4: 720 is responding.
1: 1327.
0: Come on, team. Where do you want us?
1: Just go ahead and stage at Cleveland 24 for now.
0: Copy that. That's where we are.
1: And Rescue 31 from command.
0: Rescue 31.
1: Yeah, do we have a patient? Our ambulance is going to be staged out on Cleveland, FYI.
0: Okay, copy. GPD just escorted the patient out to the street. We're going to assess him now. If AMR wants to come up, they'll see us on 23rd.
1: Command copies.
0: Command, Rescue 31.
1: This is Command, go, Rescue 31.
0: Yeah, I didn't hear. Did primary search get a... all clear on the residents besides this patient, or do we have any more inside?
1: Rescue 31 from command. I believe primary search was complete. I'm going to start a secondary here in a second.
0: Rescue 31, copy. Yeah, he's just being compliant with us to determine if everyone's out of the or if anyone else is in the house.
1: Command copies. Break. End of 75 from command. I'm going to give you secondary search.
5: 7-5, copy. Secondary search.
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2: Hurst Place Apartments, 5415 Southeast 122 Avenue, Unit 410. Talk group is Ops 1. Engine 29, Medic 316 on a Priority 2 Delta chest pain at the Pal Hurst Place Apartments. 5415 Southeast 122 Avenue, Unit 410. 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
1: Sprint command and copy the safety timer. 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
1: 340, we're staged at one part.
2: An op 6. The Empire Dispatch is calling a brush fire response, Northwest Kittredge Avenue, Northwest St. Helens Road. Caller reports seeing smoke coming from the trail area west of here. For brush unit 22, engine 6, engine 22, C2, working on op 6, it's 1753.
1: Command, C3.
3: This command, go ahead, C3.
1: And C3.
3: This command, go ahead.
1: Yeah, he's got truck stop still.
3: Truck down from command, you can go ahead and clear, thank you.
2: Still copy, thanks.
4: Command for Medic 1327, patient does not want to be evaluated by medical. Do you want us to stick around?
3: That's negative, you can go ahead and clear, thanks.
0: To be dispatched with a repeat of the brush fire, Northwest Kittredge and Northwest St. Helens Road. I got two callers, one at the call location, the other at the Fire Lane 1 trailhead, both reporting heavy smoke coming from somewhere up the hill on the trail area. No reported flames, just smoke, no reported injuries. This is for brush unit 22, engine 6, engine 22, and C2. We're on op 6 at 1754.
1: 8-6, copy, Z3. C2, copy.
3: From command, copy that. All clear in the secondary. We do have one dog in a bedroom. Little to no smoke inside. Thanks.
2: And dispatch copies the recall of the Echo Level Box 7127 at 1140 Northeast 24th Street. All companies are working on Ops 4 with no dispatcher.

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1: Command, go.
0: We're out here on Cleveland at 24th. Do you want us to come up to the scene?
1: That's permitted. You come up.

0: Bravo 410, a party 6 Alpha, sick person at the Harvest Homes, 6921 North Roberts Avenue, Unit 508 in the memory care. Your talk group is Ops 1. Bravo 410, a party 6 Alpha, sick person, Harvest Homes, 6921 North Roberts Avenue, Unit 508 in memory care. Your talk group is Ops 1. Timeout is 1758.
1: Yeah, engine 6 has arrived. We do got a little bit of light hazy smoke. We don't have a visual on the size. Engine 6 will have command, and engine 6B will be investigating a fire attack. Other responding is we're just staged up here in this parking lot. Once we get a better location, we'll advise.
2: Engine 6 on scene, light hazy smoke, investigating some PCP.
3: 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Engine 6, I'll go ahead and take command. If you can join your crew, and I'll have you guys hike and investigate. Let me know what your needs are.
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0: Truck 3, F1.
4: 3.
0: Another caller saying best access is from I-405.
4: Copy. We'll take a look from the overpass and loop around if we have to.
0: Wait.
3: Not last company from command. I missed that. I was out of the rig. Please repeat.
2: Command, this is Rush 22. We have our ATVs en route. Once we land, we can be reconning that in less than 5.
3: Yeah, we'll wait for Engine 6 to report out. This appears to be pretty minor in scope. I'll have you guys staged down on St. Helens.
4: It's 22 arrives.
5: Command from Engine 6. This is just a small campfire, some styrofoam burning. Fire's out. They're taking in a recall. Engine 6 can handle it.
3: Copy that. Dispatching all companies. We're going to recall this incident. Engine 6 will remain going back to Ops 1.
2: W's the recall. Brush fire. Northwest St. Helens Road. Northwest Kittredge Avenue. Engine 6 remaining. Others running Ops 6. 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
1: Medic 316, 1801. Information and recall of the brush fire response, Northwest Kittredge Avenue, Northwest St. Helens. Engine 6 will remain on scene. Op 6 is clear, 1801.

Engine 7 on a Bravo level, outside fire, trash can on fire near the main lot at Park Lane Park, 15501 Southeast Main Street. Your talk group is Ops 1. Engine 7 on a Bravo, small outside fire, trash can on fire near the main lot at Park Lane Park, 15501 Southeast Main Street. Your talk group is Ops 1. Timeout is 1804.

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0: Caller's 13-day-old baby, Parkway, correction, Gateway Park Apartment, 700 Northeast 100 Avenue, Unit 35, Willie, your talk group is Ups 1. Engine 18, Medic 324, Priority 2 Delta breathing problem on caller's 13-day-old baby, Gateway Park Apartment, 700 Northeast 100 Avenue, Unit 35, Willie. Your talk group is Ops 1. Timeout is 1806.
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0: 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Your talk group is that's one. Engine 3, responding at truck 3's request on scene, the Southwest Taylor Street, Southwest 14th Avenue, with information coming to your MTT shortly. Your talk group is that's one. It's 1807.
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Trek Paramedic 342, Prairie View Delta allergic reaction, 2828 South Kelly Avenue in a silver Toyota RAV4. Your talk group is up one. Trek 4, Medic 342, Prairie View Delta allergic reaction, 2828 South Kelly Avenue in a silver Toyota RAV4. Talk group is up one. Timeout is 1810.

0: 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Northwest Fighting Arts, 1200 Southeast Morrison Street, near Talk Group is Ops 1. Engine 21, Medic 314, priority 2 Delta breathing problem at Northwest Fighting Arts, 1200 Southeast Morrison Street. Your talk group is Ops 1, timeout is 1812.
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is a 9-4 report of a vehicle leaking gas in the parking lot of Laurelhurst Village Skilled Rehab, 3130 Southeast Stark Street. Your talk group is up to one. Engine 9-4 report of a vehicle leaking gas in the parking lot of Laurelhurst Village Skilled Rehab, 3130 Southeast Stark Street. Your talk group is up to one. Timeout is 1823.

Engine 25 for a commercial fire alarm, St. Ignatius School, 3330 Southeast 43 Avenue, Tonker, Pissops 1. Engine 25 on a Charlie level commercial fire alarm, St. Ignatius School, 3330 Southeast 43 Avenue, Tonker, Pissops 1, Tomas, 1828.

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Panic 322, police on scene requesting new code 1 for POH, Priority 6 EMS, 1140 Northeast 24th Street. 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Medic 322, police on scene requesting new code 1 for POH on the Priority 6 EMS, 1140 Northeast 24th Street. Your talk group is Ops 1. 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

0: Dispatch, this is 326. We're at the snack church, and somebody doesn't speak English just pulled up and is demanding police. We're at 935.
1: Where are you at?
0: The Eastside Church, over off in between Division and Powell on 148.
1: Okay, I see you here. And I'm sorry, what do they need police for?
2: Dispatch 26.
1: Agent 26, go ahead, I'll tap out.
2: Yeah, we just had a walk-in for a commercial alarm next door to his Dale Apartments.
1: Copy at the Tisdale Apartments. This is 8281.
0: Lot next to the ambulance, middle-aged Hispanic male and female.
1: Okay, they're both in the car.
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1: Never mind, it looks like the call just finally came through here.

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Medic 1323, police requesting you code 1 for voluntary transport, priority 6 CMS, 16828 Northeast Oregon Street, your talk group is Ops 1, timeout 1854.

Truck 8, Medic 354, Priority 1, Echo OD, Victory at Denver, Combined Ops 1. 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
1: Yeah, go ahead.
0: Figure Medic 354, the patient is waking up after getting 3 Narcans. He's still out of it. Requesting we continue medical. They're going to be on Victory under Denver.
1: Okay, copy. Thanks.
0: Medic 354, did you copy that as well?

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0: Truck 1, Medic 1319, Priority 2, Delta OD, Northwest NATO, at Steel Bridge, going to be on Ops 1. 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
3: If you can, if you're still on the line with the caller, if you can have him wave his tail.
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1: Three, five, four, we're clear, no patient. 354, copy, clear, no patient. Truck 1, now they're saying...
4: 30, are we going to be code 4 to enter?
1: Medic 330, we'll check.

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1: 1, go ahead.
0: Yeah, if I'm understanding this correctly, are they on the ramp to the steel bridge?
1: Oh, let me try to confirm. We're still trying to figure that out. They just said they're across from ODOT. The call taker is saying to go to Everett and First, and you should be able to see the caller.
0: Truck 1, copy Everett First.
1: And Medic 330, you can go straight in.
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This is for Medic 338, Bernie Ford, Delta Sick Person, 30831, Southeast Jackson Road, can be asked one. It's 9031.

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Bravo 413, 36 Alpha Fall in front of Albino One Apartments, 1771 North Flint Avenue, coming up 1. Bravo 413, 36 Alpha Fall at the Albino One Apartments in front of 1771 North Flint, coming up 1, 934.

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1: Thank you.
0: So the caller is saying that the person is not injured from the fall and there's no symptoms. So they do want them taken to the hospital. However, this triage out to only you responding. Do you want an ambulance to be started now, or do you want to advise when you're on scene?
1: They asked for a transport, or they wanted an ambulance. Let's go ahead and get one going.
0: Okay, copy. I'll get one started. Is code one okay for now? Okay, we'll get him started in 1939.
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Engine 31, Charlie Level, general fire alarm at the Portland Adventist School, 3990 Northwest 1 Street. You'll be on Ops 1, Engine 31, Charlie Level, general fire alarm at Portland Adventist School, 3990 Northwest 1 Street. You'll be on Ops 1, 1942.

0: Engine 7, Mike 334, Friday 2, Delta, send a conscious person at the Old Country Kitchen, 10519 Southeast Ark Street. You'll be on Ops 1, Engine 7. Medic 334, Friday 2, Delta, semi-unconscious person, Old Country Kitchen, 10519 Southeast Park Street. You'll be on Ops 1. It's 1945.
1: 1945, go ahead.
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Rescue 72, Party 5, Bravo, unknown problem at the Green T-Mobile Home Park, 900 Northeast Francis Avenue, Unit 16, Ops 1. 9055.

1327, Party 4, Delta 6 Person, 176 Southeast Baker Circle, give me Ops 1. 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

504, Priority 6, Bravo Psychiatric Issue at Hazel Heights Apartments, 12621 Southeast Stark, Unit 310, and Beyond 1. 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
1: Pre-Medic 349, so just to explain this call, the crash occurred somewhere else about 30 minutes ago. Then the patient got here and ended up wanting medical assistance. The person, the car that hit them is a bus that is no longer at the location, so police are not there, but they can respond if you need them to. Will you be able to advise on them, or do you want them to start that way?
2: Engine 11 copies. We'll advise if we need police.
1: I copy advising at 2005.

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2: Bravo 409, Party 6 Alpha 6 person, Northeast Gleason at 5-7, coming out 1. Bravo 409, Party 6 Alpha 6 person, Northeast Gleason at 5-7, Ops 1, 2005.
1: Medic 335 from Ops 1.
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1: 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Now we're getting you a fire rig started.
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1: At 2006.

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Bravo 47, Party 6 Alpha 6 person, the Task Clinton Triangle 1490 Southeast Gideon, can be ops 1. 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

Engine 31, Priority 5, lift assist at the Rockwood Village Apartments, 783 Southeast 185, Unit B, Bravo 122, Greenhouse 1. 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

Thunder 350, Party 4, Charlie, transfer. And Good Sam Hospital, 1015 Northwest 22, Unit 16, coming out Swan. Thunder 350, Party 4, Charlie, transfer. Good Sam Hospital, 1015 Northwest 22, Unit 16, Ops 1, 28.

Truck 13, Matic 1323, Party 2, Charlie Headache, 1425 Northeast Irving Street, Building 100, Command Ops 1. 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

0: 350,
1: go ahead.
0: 50, can I just confirm, is this at ED room 16?
1: Yeah, so in the call notes, it says room 16. In the text, it says emergency room 4516. I can try to see if we can clarify that for you.
0: Yeah, that'd be great. I just want to make sure this is at the emergency department and not the main hospital or a different building.
1: Copy. Yeah, we'll try to find out.

Rescue 82, priority 2, sick person, unknown status, Charlie, 23, boarding, 2 concourse Charlie, rescue 82, priority 2, sick person, unknown status, Charlie, 23, boarding, 2 concourse Charlie, timeout, 2015.

0: 1347 34, Charlie, abdominal pain, blazing and blazing lumber, 2155 North Columbia Boulevard, coming up, Swan. 1347 34, Charlie, abdominal pain, blazing and blazing lumber, 2155 North Columbia Boulevard, coming up, Swan, 2016.
1: 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Is PDX Fire not going on this call?
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0: Bravo 408 being requested by engine 31 on scene at 783 Southeast 185 and a B Bravo 122, giving ups 1. Bravo 408 being requested by engine 31 on scene, the Rockwood Village Department, 783 Southeast 185 and a B Bravo 122, ops 1, 2017.

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1: 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Truck 13, you can clear. Truck 13, are you on Ops 1?
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1: 2019.
2: 9-year-old male, or is this a 9-year-old with severe sunburn? I'm seeing two different things on here.
3: Alaska Ops called and first said 9-year-old, and then MedLink called later with correct info of 29-year-old male with the sunburn.
2: Appreciate that. Thank you.

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1: Okay, copy. Yeah, we'll do a call back.

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1: Engine 80, Priority 7, a known problem, Charlie, 12, boarding, 2 Concourse Charlie, Engine 80, Priority 7, a known problem, Charlie, 12, boarding, 2 Concourse Charlie, time out, 2023.

0: He's in route. And Jay in route 2025.
1: Unit B, Bravo, Ops 1. Number 3, 35, 44, Alpha, sick person, 20261, Northeast Halsey, Unit B, Bravo, Ops 1, 2025.

0: Medic 1347, we're still trying to figure out how to get you inside. In the meantime, there is a gate code 1077 if you want to try that.
1: We copy. The gate we were at had no code. It was just a lock on the gate. We're going to try this entrance off of Denver, and we'll let you know.
0: Okay, copy.
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0: 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So you're basically going the right way now.
1: 1 copy.
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2: Runner 345, 34, Charlie transfer, Evergreen Post Acute Care, 8643 Northeast Beach Street, in the 7, Ops 1, it's 2039.
5: 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Yeah, we circled the block. We are not seeing anybody on at this location. Thank you.
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3: 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Engine 1, priority 2, grass fire, north interstate at North Multnomah, ops 1, 2042.
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1: 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Medic 1348, the rescue was looking for you. Rescue 74, I can page them if you need.
0: Oh, yeah, I was just seeing if they could send staff to the front door if they need our help.
1: I'll page them.
3: Cargo 409, 36 Alpha, sick person at the Markham House, 10606, Southwest Capitol Highway, Unit 217, Ops 1. True Bravo 409, 36 Alpha, sick person at the Markham House, 10606, Southwest Capitol Highway, Unit 217, Ops 1, 2044.

0: in Rescue 7-4. I'm still trying to raise the medic unit. Were you able to get inside?
1: Officer 1 from Rescue 7-4, that's affirmative. They cleared us. Thank you.
0: Okay, copy. Thank you. It's 2045.

Truck 3, unit 324, priority 2, Delta semi-conscious person at Castaway Portland, 1900, Northwest 18, give me house 1. Truck 3, unit 324, priority 2, Delta semi-conscious person at Castaway Portland, 1900, Northwest 18, house 1, 2046.

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2: Rescue 74, engine 74, medic 351, party 2, delta breathing problems at Meadow Lark, Fairview Apartments, 22199, Northview Sandy Boulevard, unit A, Adam 413, coming up 1. Rescue 74, engine 74, medic 351, priority 2, delta breathing problems, Metal Lock Fairview Apartments, 22199 Northview Sandy, unit A413, and maps 1, it's 2047. Engine 74, disregard the tap, engine 74, disregard the tap, I'll show you in quarters, it's 2047.

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1: Rescue 74 copies updated notes.
0: Okay, let me know if you end up needing another rig based on them attempting CPR at one point.
1: Also, I will advise we're familiar with patient. I don't think that'll be needed.
0: Okay, copy. Thank you. It's 2050.

0: 9352, 34 Charlie, transfer at Unity 1225 Northeast 2nd Avenue. Can be Ops 1. 9352, 34 Charlie, transfer at Unity 1225 Northeast 2 Avenue. Can be Ops 1. 3.
1: Rescue to 2253.

Engine 30, Medic 1343, Freddy 2, Delta, breathing problem, Crown East Department, 915 Northeast 122 Avenue, the patient is outside by the pool, you'll be on Ops 1. Engine 30, Medic 1343, Freddy 2, Delta, breathing problem at the Crown East Department, 915 Northeast 122 Avenue, patient is outside by the pool, you'll be in Ops 1, it's 2054.

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13-25, Freddy 4 Charlie transfer Sapphire at Cedar Crossings, 6003 Southeast 136 Avenue, number 38, responding in Ops 1. Medic 13-25, Freddy 4 Charlie transfer Sapphire at Cedar Crossings, 6003 Southeast 136 Avenue, number 38, responding in Ops 1, it's 2056.

0410 for 86 Alpha, sick person surrendering to your residential care at 15225 Southeast Powell Boulevard, number 5, responding in Ops 1. Bravo 410 for 86 Alpha, sick person surrendering to your residential care at 15225 Southeast Powell Boulevard, number 5, responding in Ops 1, it's 2103.

0: Bravo 412 on 46 Alpha Assault, not recent, at the eastbound 102 Transit Station, 10250 East Burnstown Street. Talk group is outside. Bravo 412 on a priority 6 Alpha Assault, not recent. The eastbound 102 platform, 10250 East Burnside Street. Your talk group is outside from X2105.
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Engine 1, Bravo Level, outside fire, City Team Shelter, 219 Northwest 4 Avenue. In front, it's the tent on fire. Your talk group is up, 1. Engine 1 for a Bravo, outside fire, the City Team Shelter, 219 Northwest 4 Avenue, for a tent outside in front that's on fire. Your talk group is up, 1. 21:07.

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0: And we have another caller on this saying somebody did put it out. There's no flames anymore, but it's still kind of smoky.
1: Engine 1 copy. Yeah, we'll go check it out.
0: 21-8.

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Engine 2, Medic 1327, Friday 1, echo cardiac arrest, 3912 Northeast 149 Avenue, responding in Ops 1, it's 2109.

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0: Yeah, for you and Engine 2, if you're over, they're saying she's unconscious, not breathing now. I bounced her CPR.
2: 1, truck 1, C1 on Ops 6. Again, dispatch with a gas major incident on OMSI 1945 Southeast Water Avenue. Reports a very strong smell of natural gas in the science lab upstairs. For Engine 21, Engine 23, Engine 4, Squad 1, Truck 1, C1 on Ops 6, it's 2110.
0: Information dispatch is clearing Ops 6 for a gas major incident at OMSI. It's 2110.
1: Rescue 2 from dispatch.
0: Major gas leak that just got dispatched at OMSI 1945 Southeast Water Avenue. It'll be on Ops 6 for further info. Engine 2 from Ops 1. Yeah, they're trying to start CPR. She's unconscious, not breathing.
1: She got it.
0: 2111. 2 Delta seizure. Roseland at 8 Northwest 6th Avenue. Patient is in the lobby. You'll be in Ops 1. It's 2111.
1: Medic 1327
0: on scene. 2111.

0: Emerges a repeat of the gas major incident at OMSI 1945 Southeast Water Avenue. Caller is security reporting a very strong smell of natural gas in the science lab area, which is upstairs. Looks like they are trying to evacuate the building. Going to be on the second floor near the science lab. Caller was advised to leave the building as well. For Engine 21, Engine 23, Engine 4, Squad 1, Truck 1, C1, working on Op 6.
1: C1, copy the update. Go ahead and start the gas company.

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1: Medic 1327, can you repeat?
0: CPR.
1: Copy, not CPR.

0: Engine 21's arrived. Two-story non-combustible. We do have some people evacuating the building. Engine 21's going to have command. Engine 21B will be inside investigating.
1: Engine 21, copy. It's a two-story non-combustible building. Some people are evacuating that building. The Engine 21 will be command with B-team inside investigating.
2: Command, squad 1.
0: Yeah, command, go ahead.
2: Looks like your gas meter's on the south side of the building there. Would you like us to go take a look at that?
0: Yeah, that's affirmative. Thank you. And we'll be in investigative mode. Alpha side here is going to be water ab, and we do have a water supply just behind engine 21, next to an engine. You guys fit on that.
1: Medic 1344, police on Junior Bus, new code 1 into stage. Oasis Day Center at 599 Northwest 6th Avenue, responding in Ops 1. Medic 1344, police on Junior Bus, new code 1 into stage. Oasis Day Center at 599 Northwest 6th Avenue, responding in Ops 1. It's 2114.
3: That's affirmative. We're upstairs over now.
1: Command from dispatch.
0: Command, go ahead.
1: Yeah, the gas company is about 30 to 35 minutes out.
0: Command, copy.
2: Squad 1's arrived. We're going to check out the gas meter over here. I'll let you know.
0: Okay, command, copy, sir. Thank you.
2: Engine 23's arrived. We're on the hydrant over by the parking lot here.
0: Okay, command copy. Why don't you just hold tight on that hydrant? We'll wait to hear back from Engine 21B.
2: 23's copy.
3: Command from Engine 21B. We're up on the second floor in the room. Security said they saw it. Smell nothing. Nothing on the monitor. We're continuing to investigate.
0: Okay, copy that update. No smells, nothing on the monitor. Continuing to investigate.
2: H4 is arrived on the hydrant, north side of the building.
0: Yeah, command copy. Just go ahead and hold tight on that. Thank you.

0: 21's arrived. Fearing will assume command. Engine 21, you can join your crew.
1: 21, sorry.
0: Squad 1.
2: Yes, sir.
0: Squad 1.
3: It's like the meter's just moving a little bit consistent with normal operations. Unless we hear a word from the inside, we're going to leave it alone, but we're able to turn the valve off here if we need to.
0: Command, copy that. Yeah, just stand by there, Squad 1.

0: command from engine 21V. Go ahead. So we checked the room in question and the neighboring rooms, found nothing. I don't think we have anything going on here. We're coming back up there.
1: All right, command copy that. Dispatch all companies from command. We'll go ahead and recall this incident. You can have Op 6 back and I'll come clear.
2: Medic 334, Bradley 2 Delta, over breathing problem. Gleason Post at Q-Care 9750, Northeast Gleason Street, number 302, responding in Ops 1 at 21 and 18. All companies can clear it, and Ops 6 is clear as well. It's 21-18. 1945 Southeast Water Avenue. Everyone is clearing. Ops 6 is clear. It's 21-18. Southeast Water, all companies clear and Ops 6 will be clear. It's 21-19.

0: Fireboat 6 for 33 Bravo, small outside fire. Willamette River West Bank at Ross Island. On the north end of Ross Island, on the west side, there's a bonfire that the caller is seeing on the beach. You'll be in Ops 1. Fireboat 6 for 33 Bravo, small outside fire. Willamette River West Bank at Ross Island. On the northwest side of the island, caller is seeing a large bonfire on the beach. You'll be in Ops 1. It's 2123.
1: Dispatch, is it 21? We're just clearing that last gas major call. We'll take that run on Ross Island. Station 6 is unaware. You can put rescue boat 21 on that call.
0: Engine 21, I copy all. Clear fireboat 6.
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1: 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I'll let your dispatcher know.

Bravo 412-46 Alpha Assault at the 148th Avenue Transit Station, eastbound platform 14850 East Burnside Street, responding in Ops 1. Bravo 412-46 Alpha Assault at the 148th Avenue Transit Station, eastbound platform 14850 East Burnside. You'll be in Ops 1, 2126.

Engine 7-4, Rescue 7-4, Medic 338, Spread 2 Delta, vehicle versus a pedestrian, Southeast 192, Southeast Stark Street, responding in Ops 1. Engine 7-4, Rescue 7-4, Medic 338, Spread 2 Delta, vehicle versus a pedestrian, Southeast 192, Southeast Stark Street, responding in Ops 1 at 2128.

Engine 31, Medic 353, on an odor call with medical. 1773 HLB Snow Court, responding in Ops 1, stand by for dispatch. Engine 28, Medic 335, Friday 2 Delta, unconscious person, Northeast Multnomah, and 33rd, on Multnomah between 33rd and 31st, you'll be in Ops 1. Engine 28, Medic 13, Medic 335, Friday 2 Delta, unconscious person, on Multnomah between 33rd and 31st, you'll be in Ops 1, it's 2134.

0: Medic 353,
1: that was unreadable.
2: Medic 353, just confirming this is a code 3 response.
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1: 2134. Small outside fire, 1665 Northeast Division. For a dumpster on fire behind this location, you'll be in Ops 1, 2135.

0: Engine 22 on a Charlie level general fire alarm by Bay Lake Hope Center, 14355 North by Bay Lake Court, responding in Ops 1, standby for dispatch. Rescue 31.
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0: 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It's 2136.
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Clackamas County is requesting you for a commercial fire at 23900 Southeast Highway 212. We'll find out the op channel for you. Engine 76 on a request from Clackamas for a commercial fire at 23900 Southeast Highway 212. 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

2349 police are on scene. Request new code 1, Stadium Fred Meyer at 100 Northwest 20th Place. You'll be in Ops 1. Medic 349, police on scene. Request new code 1. Stadium Fred Meyer at 100 Northwest 20th Place. You'll be in Ops 1. It's 2137.

0: rescue everyone. The caller is reporting that they are feeling lightheaded and ask for medical as well.
1: Rescue 31, copy.
0: Twenty-one, 38.

Engine 25 and Apprentice 6 Alpha outside illegal fire, Southeast 74 and Southeast Powell Boulevard. Engine 25, Apprentice 6 Alpha outside illegal fire, Southeast 74 and Southeast Powell Boulevard. You'll be in Ops 1, it's 2139.

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0: 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We can handle. Can you start a PD code line? We do have a gentleman that's sitting in the bushes here next to it that probably started it.
1: Engine 7-2 arrived. One dumpster not extending, can handle, and we'll start police. 2140.

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0: Our caller saying the person who has the fire used a hatchet to cut down wood for the tree or for the fire earlier, but hasn't threatened anybody with it.
1: It's 25, copy that.
0: 2141.
2: Ops 1 from Agent 72, can you pick up our PD? Now he's screaming at us.
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1: Yeah, he's still hostile. I'm holding back. He's a Hispanic male, no shirt, long fluffy hair, tattooed across his chest. Just walked in front of the Hogan Market.

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3247, 34 Charlie, sick person, trunk, Riverview Tower Apartments, 832 North Syracuse Street, number 813, responding in Ops 1, standby for dispatch. Medic 346, repeat. Copy on scene, 2152. Truck 22, Medic 352, Brady 2, Charlie, breathing problem, 7676 North Lombard Street, Unit 205. You'll be in Ops 1, it's 2152.

from 405 on Prairie 6 Bravo. 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Bravo 405, Prairie 6 Bravo. Behavioral call, Southeast Mall Street, Southeast 136 Avenue. You'll be in Ops 1. It's 2153.

Bravo 408, Freddy Fitz Alpha, sick person, Hazelwood Enhanced Memory Care, 11547 Northeast Gleason Street, patient is in the main office, you'll be in Ops 1. Bravo 408, Freddy Fitz Alpha, sick person, Hazelwood Enhanced Memory Care, 11547 Northeast Gleason Street, patient is in the main office, you'll be in Ops 1, it's 2153.

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1: You have Bravo 413.
0: And what is Bravo 413's location?
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0: Engine 28, medic 1348, police on scene, your bus in your code 3. And actually, disregard now, they're saying you can cancel, so engine 28, medic 1348, you're both clear. It's 2156. Medic 1348 from Ops 1. Medic 1348, just confirming you copy the clear. Medic 1348 from Ops 1.
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Engine 14 on a grass fire, Northeast Killingsworth and Northeast Mallory Avenue. There's a bush on fire. You'll be in Ops 1. Engine 14 on a grass fire, Northeast Killingsworth and Mallory Avenue. For a bush on fire, you'll be in Ops 1. It's 2157.

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0: Yeah, police officer on scene put out the fire. They are requesting cancel.
1: 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We'll be clear.
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0: 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Thank you.
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You'll be in Ops 1. Medic 1344, Paradise 6 Alpha, chest pain, South Moody and South Grover Street. You'll be in Ops 1 at 2214.

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34-44 Charlie Transfer, Good Sam Hospital at 1015 Northwest 22 Avenue. Emergency Department Room 16, you'll be in Ops 1. Medic 334, Priority 4, Charlie Transfer, Good Sam Hospital, 1015 Northwest 22 Avenue. Emergency Department Room 16, you'll be in Ops 1, it's 2216.

0: Engine 14 on a Bravo level, small outside fire, Northeast MLK and Northeast Killingsworth Street. You'll be in Ops 1, Engine 14. Bravo level, small outside fire, Northeast MLK, Northeast Killingsworth Street. You'll be in Ops 1. It's 2217.
1: Black smoke coming from inside a back bedroom. If it's a single level house, callers reported to be outside. This is for Squad 12. Squad 12, Engine 29, Engine 7, Engine 11, Engine 25, Truck 7, Truck 25, C3, C4, working on Ops 3.
2: C3, copy, 3 back. Sorry, I copy, okay.

Medic 1343, police are on scene of Glassonia Code 1, Northeast 196 and Northeast Halsey Street. Ubin Ops 1, Medic 1343, police on scene of Glassonia Code 1, Northeast 196 and Northeast Halsey Street. Ubin Ops 1, it's 2218.

0: 7, you might not want 131. It's pretty tight coming up 132. K9 from engine 7. We'll pull past you to get the hydrant.
1: Engine 29, copy. Thank you. Engine 29's arrived. We've got a single-story wood frame, residential structure. Nothing showing. Engine 29 will be investigating, and Engine 29 will be 133 command.
2: Engine 29, copy. Single-story wood frame residential structure. Nothing showing. Engine 29 is 133 command and investigating. 7's arrived.
1: Engine 7, do you want to grab a backup line and investigate with Engine 29?
0: 7B, we'll have backup line. I'll have water supply.

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0: 175 Medic 351, Bradley 2 Charlie, breathing problem, 216 Obvious 19 Street, responding in Ops 1. Engine 75 Medic 351, Bradley 2 Charlie, breathing problem, 216 Obvious 19 Street, responding in Ops 1 at 2221.
1: Try to cover.
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1: Command copy, primary search complete. And what's, I need a CAN report. What are the conditions on the inside?
0: Command from 29B, there's enough light smoke on the inside. It's coming from a ceiling fan. We're getting the breaker shut off right now.
1: Okay, command copy.
2: Medic 334 on scene, 2223. Emergency department room 24, you'll be in ops 1. Medic 353, ready for Charlie transfer at Providence, 4805 Northeast Gleason. Emergency department room 24, you'll be in ops 1, 2223.
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2: Command copy. Dispatch all companies from command. We're going to go ahead and put a recall in on this box. We'll leave Engine 29, Station 7, and C3 working. All other companies can clear, and we'll go back to Ops 1.
1: Dispatch copy. It's going to be a recall of box 2906, residential structure fire, 4204 Southeast 133 Avenue. Engine 29, Station 7, C3 will remain working. All other companies are clearing, and Ops 3 is clear. It's 2228. Station recall box 2906, the structure fire at 4204 Southeast 133rd Avenue. They're keeping Engine 29, Station 7, and C3 working. All others are clearing, and Ops 3 will be clear. It's 2229.

10:42, police are on scene of Gustavus Code 1 and straight into the parking lot at Prescott Terrace Apartments, 5725 Northeast Prescott Street. You'll be in Ops 1. 10:42, police are on scene of Gustavus Code 1 and straight into the parking lot at Prescott Terrace Apartments, 5725 Northeast Prescott Street. You'll be in Ops 1 at 2232.

Medic 330, police routing request near code 1134 Southeast 160 Avenue, responding in Ops 1. Medic 330, police routing request near code 1134 Southeast 160 Avenue, responding in Ops 1. It's 2233.

Besides with a Delta level chimney fire at a single residential 1140 Northeast 24th Street. For engine 71, engine 72, truck 71, C7, rescue 72. Responding in ops 4. Again, dispatch with a Delta level chimney fire at a single residential 1140 Northeast 24th Street. Call says that a male Josiah Weinman, who was arrested previously for starting a fire in the back of the house, they're smelling electrical fire and seeing lots of smoke coming out of the chimney again. Responding in ops 4, 2237.

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1: 37, go ahead on Ops 4, dispatch.
0: Do we have PD started?
1: We do not. I can do that for you.
0: 03, please.
1: Dispatch, copy that. Code 3, please. 23.
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1: Track 71, respond.

0: Genesis and repeat at the Delta level, single residential chimney structure fire, 1140 Northeast 24th Street. Callers and neighbors says that the subject, Josiah, is back smelling electrical fire and seeing lots of smoke coming out of the chimney again. For engine 71, engine 72, truck 71, C7, rescue 72, police have been started. Code 3 as well, working on ops 4.
1: C7 copies your repeat and update.
0: Dispatch with a correction. Police call has been started requesting that police code 3. They're not yet in route at this time. And a little additional from dispatch for units responding to Northeast 24th Street. Caller says that they believe that it's just the subject and his dog is the only people inside the house at this time.
1: Right. We have one story wood frame house, same house as previously. We have nothing showing. We do have the resident outside. C7 will assume 24th Street Command, which is the alpha, and will be an offensive strategy.
0: Copy, C7 has arrived at the one-story wood frame house, same as previous before. Nothing showing investigating. Resident is outside. C7 is the 24th Street Command on the alpha side. Offensive strategy.
1: 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All responding companies from command, you can go ahead and slow to code 1. 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
1: 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Dispatch and all companies, I'm in place to recall box 7127. 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All others can clear. We'll clear Ops 4 and go back to Ops 1.
2: 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It's going to be a recall, box 7127, the Delta level, Gemini, single residential structure fire, 1140 Northeast 24th Street, station 71 will remain working. All others are clearing. Ops 4 is clear.
3: Question. 72 Medic 345, Freddy 2 Delta, breathing problem, Gresham Station, apartments at 1003 Northwest Shattuck Way, number 147, you'll be in Ops 1, it's 2242.
2: Of the Chimney Fire, 1140 Northeast 24th Street, they're keeping Station 71 working, all others are clearing, and Ops 4 will be clear, 2242.
3: All other companies are clearing, Ops 4 is clear at 2242.
1: Ops 1, C7.
3: C7, go ahead.
1: Do we still have police responding to our call on 24th Street?
3: Yes, they're still en route.
1: Ops 1, C7, if you can pass along that the resident is still here, he's back, he's still burning. Large diameter railroad ties in the fireplace still, just so they're aware.
3: Copy, I'll let them know.

Chakra G Medic 338, Party 2 Delta, Party 2 Delta breathing problem, Calaroga Terrace, 1400 Northeast 2nd Avenue, number 420, you'll be in Ops 1. Chakra G Medic 338, Party 2 Delta breathing problem, Calaroga Terrace at 1400 Northeast 2nd Avenue, unit 420, you'll be in Ops 1, 2245.

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1: Affirm.
0: Yeah, I've got a Gresham police officer asking for a phone call. Can I give you their phone number?
1: C7, can you send it to my MDC? I'll have to go running around my phone. I left it behind.
0: Copy, I'll send it to you.

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1: Rescue 72, go ahead.
0: Yeah, I'm looking in the notes and I don't see a lockbox code. Do you guys have one?
2: Three eight on scene.
1: Rescue 72, we do. It looks like it is. It's either #2931, or there might be a plus before that. So plus #2931. I'm not sure if that first character is part of it or not.
0: Rescue 72 copies 2931.

Medic 346, police are entering request new code 1. Northwest 11 Northwest Northrop Street, you'll be in Ops 1. Medic 346, police on scene request new code 1. Northwest 11 Northwest Northrop Street, you'll be in Ops 1, 2250.

0: Rescue 72, I do see a note that they were going to meet you in the back parking lot to let you in.
1: The back parking lot? Copy. We're on Shattuck. Not aware of a back parking lot.
0: We'll do a callback still to clarify.

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1: Ops 1, 346, are we being told to upgrade to Priority 2 or Priority 4?
0: Police are requesting you step up to Code 3. Do you want me to start fire as well?
2: Sure, sounds good.
0: Copy.

0: Truck 3 joining Medic 346 is already en route. Police are requesting you both now code 3, Northwest 11 and Northwest Northrop Street. You'll be in Ops 1. The Truck 3 joining Medic 346 is already en route. Police are on scene requesting medical now code 3, Northwest 11, Northwest Northrop Street. Northwest 11, Northwest Northrop Street. You'll be in Ops 1. It's 2254.
1: Rescue 72 copies. We're trying to hit the successful one on Burnside.
0: 2254. 138 Northeast Sandy Boulevard. You'll be in Ops 1. Engine 2, Medic 1343. Brady 2, Bravo. Traffic accident. Northeast 138 Northeast Sandy Boulevard. You'll be in Ops 1 at 2254. Bravo 412, 36 Alpha, sick person, 2708 Southeast 164 Avenue, you'll be in Ops 1. Bravo 412, 36 Alpha, sick person, 2708 Southeast 164 Avenue, you'll be in Ops 1 at 2254.

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1: 407, Freddy Fitz Alpha, sick person, Crystal Springs Condos at 7835 Southeast 92 Avenue. Number 9, you'll be in Ops 1. Bravo 407, Freddy Fitz Alpha, sick person, Crystal Springs Condos at 7835 Southeast 92 Avenue. Number 9, you'll be in Ops 1, 2257.

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1: And you're 14.
0: Sounds like this is a low battery beep, but the caller is walker bound and so unable to get on a ladder to change it.
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0: Repairs are the trash can on fire. You'll be in Ops 1. Engine 13 at Bravo level, small outside fire, Moto Center at 1 North Center Court Street. Near the front entrance stairs, there's a trash can on fire. You'll be in Ops 1. It's 2300.
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0: 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Medic 352, they did say they were with the patient.
1: 352, I copy. 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
0: Truck 22 on Ops 1.

0: 9352, still no answer, tried paging them. 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
1: Oh, we'll try and find our way. 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
1: Also, Medic 352, we made it inside. 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
0: 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Caller thinks there's a gas leak in her apartment. Seeing gas waves from the front for engine 24, truck 8C2. Responding in Ops 1, let us know if you want an Ops channel. Again, dispatch with a gas investigation at 4111 Northeast MLK, Unit 406. The caller thinks there's a gas leak in her apartment. Is seeing gas waves from the front for engine 24, truck 8C2 on Ops 1, but let us know if you need an Ops channel. 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
1: Yeah, we're going to take the engines call. 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Can you show them AIQ? 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
1: 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C2 on ops 1.
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1: 2304.

Engine 13. Odor investigation outside of New Hope Baptist Church, 3725 North Gantenbine Avenue. Caller smells something in the area. Not sure if it's inside or outside. Respond on ops one. Engine 13, odor investigation outside of New Hope Baptist Church, 3725 North Gantenbine Avenue. Caller thinks she smells gas outside in the area. Respond on ops one at 2306.

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0: 2 and track 8 from 8 to 24. We're in the apartment. No smells, no reading on the monitor. You can look clear.
1: Copy that. And 24, they added a medic 349 that just arrived.
0: Copy. Apartment is vacant right now. We don't see anybody inside. I'll look for occupant on the way down.
2: And then 24, let us know if he also wants to do a callback.
0: Upper room. 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

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It's 2315.

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0: We've arrived at location. We spoke to a PBOB member. They said they already put up a fire. We're going to be clearing.
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Inch 11, Medic 340. The Priority 2 Bravo assault. The patient is apparently at 9111 Southeast Division Street, though police are responding to 89th Avenue, just north of Division. There's a possible gun in play, and police are not yet on scene. First one on that one. Inch 11, Medic 340, against the Priority 2 Bravo assault. The patient is at 9111 Southeast Division Street. And the suspects are apparently two blocks away at 89th and Division. Police are still around. Scene is not yet secure, and there was possibly a gun involved. Respond on Ops 1 at 2327.

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0: 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Looks like the patient is now at 8-7 in division. 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And Medic 340, do you copy?
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Engine 20, medic 1347, priority 2, Charlie, chest pains. Caller's going to be outside at Southeast 26th Avenue and Reedway Street. Respond on last one. Engine 20, medic 1347, priority 2, Charlie, chest pains at Southeast 26th Avenue and Reedway Street. Respond on last one at 2336.

Engine 71, Medic 350, Priority 2 Charlie, stroke at 458 Northeast Cleveland Avenue, individual number department. Respond on Office 1. Engine 71, Medic 350, Priority 2 Charlie, stroke at 458 Northeast Cleveland Avenue. Respond on Office 1 at 2338.

Medic 334, police are on scene requesting you code 1 for an assault victim at the Arco at 1110 Southeast Powell Boulevard. Respond on Alpha. Medic 334, police are on scene requesting you code 1 to check someone after an assault at Arco 1110 Southeast Powell Boulevard. Respond on Alpha at 2339.

Medic 352, Friday 4 Charlie, diabetic problem at the Veteran Apartments building at 6700 Northeast Garfield Avenue, although the caller should be waiting out front. Respond on Ops 1, stand by for additional dispatch.

Engine 9, Medic 340, Party 2 Charlie, breathing problem at the Caesar Apartments, 1610 Southeast Caesar Chavez Boulevard, number 206. Respond on Ops 1. Engine 9, Medic 340, Party 2 Charlie, breathing problem at the Caesar Apartments at 1610 Southeast Caesar Chavez Boulevard, number 206. Respond on Ops 1 at 3340.

Rescue 72, medic 1343, Priority 2 Delta bleeding at Village Square Apartments, 1625 Southeast Roberts Drive, Unit C, Lynn Charles 212, respond on Ops 1. Rescue 72, medic 1343, Priority 2 Delta bleeding at Village Square Apartments, 1625 Southeast Roberts Drive, Unit C, Lynn Charles 212, respond on Ops 1 at 2342.

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0: 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Medic 340 from Engine 9. We're going to lock the patient down.
1: Another 340, do you copy
2: 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Can you repeat the traffic for 340?
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3: Just refusing amplifier.
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1: Thank you, 2348. Bravo 411 being requested by crews on scene of a breathing problem at the Caesar Apartments on 610 Southeast Caesar Chavez Boulevard, number 206. Respond on that, son. Bravo 411 being requested at a breathing problem at Caesar Apartments, 1610 Southeast Caesar Chavez Boulevard, number 206. Respond on that, son, at 2349.

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504-8, being requested by Medic 1343, who's on scene of a bleeding problem at Village Square Apartments, 1625 Southeast Roberts Drive, Unit C is in Charles 212. Respond on Ops 1. It's 5351.

Engine 11, small outside fire at 9315 Southeast Francis Street. It's a bush on fire. Respond on Ops 1. Engine 11, Bravo level small outside fire. It's a bush that's on fire at 9315 Southeast Francis Street. Respond on Ops 1 at 2354.

Medic 353, Freddy 4 Charlie, fainting at the Do Good Multnomah Shelter, 1952 North Lombard Street, respond on Opson. Medic 353, Freddy 4 Charlie, fainting at the Do Good Multnomah Shelter, 1952 North Lombard Street, respond on Opson at 9357.

Engine 14, water problem. Despite the initial text, it was a CAT error. There's no fire. At Columbia River Corrections, 9111 Northeast Sunderland Avenue. Respond on Upson. Engine 14, water problem. No fire involved at the Columbia River Corrections, 9111 Northeast Sunderland Avenue. Respond on Upson at 0001.

7330, Party 4 Charlie, breathing problem at the Heights of Columbia Knolls Apartments, 8320 Northeast Sandy Boulevard, number 243. Respond on the Ops 1. Medic 330, Party 4 Charlie, breathing problem at the Heights at Columbia Knoll Apartments, 8320 Northeast Sandy Boulevard, number 243. Respond on Ops 1 at 0005.

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Engine 21, Medic 340, priority 2, unable to triage at Southeast Oak and 10th Avenue. The caller says he's in a parking lot, and he's mapping just to the west of here, possibly the north side of the street. Respond on Ops 1. Engine 21, Medic 340, priority 2, unable to triage further for a sick person, Southeast Oak and 10th. He's mapping west of 10th on the north side of Oak in a parking lot. He's saying he has alcohol poisoning. Respond on Ops 1 at 0012.

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0: 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We're going to be clear.
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Engine 31, Medic 1343, Party 1 Echo, cardiac arrest, Interstate Apartments 17201, Southeast Powell Boulevard. 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Engine 31, Medic 1343, Party 1 Echo, cardiac arrest at Interstate Apartments 17201, Southeast Powell Boulevard. 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Respond on ops 1 at 0017.

0: 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Phoenix 1343 HE coming into the area. The caller is in a car parked next to a black Hyundai. The caller will flag you. 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

Medic 1348, Party 4, Charlie Transfer at Portland of Venice, 10123 Southeast Market Street, number 9. Respond on Ops 1. Medic 1348, Party 4, Charlie Transfer at Portland of Venice, 10123 Southeast Market Street, number 9. Respond on Ops 1 at 0024.

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Engine 22, Medic 346, Party 2 Delta, injury at 9736 North Fairhaven Avenue. It's the patient who was injured in a vehicle, though it wasn't actually a car accident. Respond on that one. Engine 22, Medic 346, Party 2 Delta, injury, 9736 North Fairhaven Avenue. It's a passenger who hit her neck when the car swerved, so no vehicle accident. Respond on that one at 0040.

Truck 22, Medic 334, Ready 2 Delta, chest pains at Assumption Village, 9121 North Burr Avenue, number 272. Respond on Ops 1. Truck 22, Medic 334, Ready 2 Delta, chest pains at Assumption Village, 9121 North Burr Avenue, number 272. Respond on Ops 1 at level 045.

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Respond on Ops 1. Bravo 406, Freddy 6 Alpha, 6 person at the Commons Apartments, 5800 Northeast Center Commons Way, number 550. Respond on Ops 1, and Delta Slater 53.

0: Truck 3, Medic 353, Priority 2 Delta bleeding problem at the Sitka Apartments, 1221 Northwest 11th Avenue, number 303. Respond on Ops 1. Truck 3, Medic 353, Priority 2 Delta bleeding problem at Sitka Apartments, 1221 Northwest 11th Avenue, number 303. And the patient just fell as well. Respond on Ops 1 at 0054. Truck 23, cut off.
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Squad 1, Medic 1347, Party 1. Unconscious person but unable to triage further. Northwest 3rd and Burnside, secondhand. Someone not breathing in front of the Union Gospel Mission. Respond on Ops 1. Squad 1, Medic 1347, Party 1. Unconscious person, Northwest 3rd and Burnside. 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

Engine 25 responding on a Bravo level outside fire, unknown situation, 7301 Southeast Powell Boulevard, Tarker Biz Ops 1. Engine 25 responding on a Bravo level outside fire, unknown situation, 7301 Southeast Powell Boulevard, Tarker Biz Ops 1 at 108.

Engine 11, Medic 352, Priority 2, Delta Overdose, Southeast 84 Avenue, Southeast Foster Road, behind the clinic, Tarkovas Ops 1, Engine 11, Medic 352, Priority 2, Delta Overdose, Southeast 84 Avenue, Southeast Foster Road, behind the clinic, Tarkovas Ops 1 at 111.

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1: Just so you're aware, I'm not sure if they're related. There's another call at 77th and Powell for a couch on fire on the sidewalk. We have Rescue 11 started for that one.
2: 5025, you can cancel Rescue 11 on that. We'll investigate both calls.
1: Copy. We did just get an update from someone saying that there's a whole line of separate fires going along Powell. I think someone is setting them, but hasn't seen the person.
2: 5 copies.
1: You still want to clear Rescue 11 with that?
2: Yeah, you can clear Rescue 11. We'll let you know if we need help.
1: Copy, thank you. It's 113.
0: Group is going to be Ops 1 at 113. Rescue 11 remaining quarters. Rescue 11 remaining quarters. Engine 25 is taking the run. 114.
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0: Bravo 413, being requested by Medic 349 on scene, Northeast 82 Avenue, Northeast Jonesmore Street, Tarkovitz Ops 1. Bravo 413, being requested by Medic 349 on scene, Northeast 82 Avenue, Northeast Jonesmore Street, Tarkovitz Ops 1 at 114.
1: Oh, we see the couch. We can handle it.

0: Rescue 31, Medic 350, Party 2, Delta, abdominal pain, 487, Southeast 169 Avenue, Unit 211, Tarkovers Ops 1, Rescue 31, Medic 350, Party 2, Delta, abdominal pain, 487, Southeast 169 Avenue, Unit 211, Tarkovers Ops 1 at 115.
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2: 25, we copy that. We are on 77th right now, and we have a couch on fire. We will return to 73rd just as soon as this is out.
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2: 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And then this building on 73rd is 7301 Southeast Powell.
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1: 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The caller was mapping at 8410 on Foster. They're saying the patient should be behind an animal clinic.

0: 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Engine 73, going on our Charlie level general fire alarm, Palo Vista Manor, 4125 Southeast 182 Avenue, and Tarka Breeze Office 1 at 119.
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2: 11.
1: Hey, we're just coming up Foster right now. Any luck?
2: Negative. We haven't found any patient. We're at the animal clinic. We're going to go back to service and clear.
1: Except you, we copy. You too. Thanks.
0: Bravo 411, Priority 6, Omega, sick person, 711-30 Southwest Arthur Street, Tarka Biz Ops 1 at 120.

Circ 1, Medic 1348, Pretty 1, Echo Overdose, Musolf Manor, 216 Northwest 3 Avenue, Unit 220, Target is Ops 1. Truck 1, Medic 1348, Pretty 1, Echo Overdose, Musolf Manor, 216 Northwest 3 Avenue, Unit 220, Target is Ops 1, 129.

team going on a Charlie level smoke detector, Northeast Russell Street, Northeast MLK Boulevard, Tucker Biz Ops 1, Engine 13 going on a Charlie level smoke detector, Northeast Russell Street, Northeast MLK Boulevard, Tucker Biz Ops 1 at 133.

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0: 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They want to know what they're coming for.
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0: I got you.
1: So, Medic 1348, our tag just went down. We're just now arriving on scene. You can show us on scene.
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0: 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Not stopped yet, but slowing down.
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Engine 4, Medic 340, Priority 2, Delta Chestane, Southwest 12 Avenue, Southwest Jefferson Street, Truckers Ops 1, Engine 4, Medic 340, Priority 2, Delta Chestane, Southwest 12 Avenue, Southwest Jefferson Street, Truckers Ops 1, 141.

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0: Passing GB officer that puts this fire in front of 8128 Southeast Powell. I've got it updated on your MDT for the Black Rock Coffee.
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1: Hello.
0: The PBD officer on scene said they were able to get the fire out, and you can clear at your discretion.
1: Angel 11 copies. We'll be AOR.
0: 143.

Medic 352, Prairie 4, Charlie, psychiatric issue, Flavelle Street, transit stop, that's going to be at 9598 Southeast Flavelle Street. Target will be off on 145.

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2: Bravo 409, being requested by 340 on scene, Southwest 12 and Jefferson. Target is Ops 1. Bravo 409, being requested by 340 on scene at Southwest 12 and Jefferson. Target is Ops 1. It's 150.

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2: 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It's 152.

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On the restaurant porch here, Talkers Ops 1, Engine 11, a Bravo level, small outside fire. On the restaurant porch, Southeast 83 and Francis, Talkers Ops 1, it's 154.

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0: We're getting a few more callers on this. One person is saying a tree is now catching on fire, and another is saying that the restaurant Kicking Crab is on fire.
1: Copies. Go ahead and start me and watch this location.
0: Copy. And they're saying there's another fire across the street. There's been a whole string in this area. I'm going to start police at this point.
1: Angel 11 copies.

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1: Greater response, box 1109, Southeast 83 Avenue, Southeast Francis Street. Original reports were fired in front of a restaurant porch, then upgraded to a box. This is going to be for engine 11, squad 12, engine 25, engine 19, engine 29, truck 25, truck 7, C3, C4, and rescue 11. Tucker is going to be ops 3, 159.

0: and 11's arrived. We have a one-story restaurant. We have a vegetation fire that appears to not be extending to the building at this time. We're going to knock it down.
1: Did you still want the box response? They're already started.
0: Keep coming at this time.
1: Copy. We've got everyone on ops 3.

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We have a one-story restaurant. We have a small vegetation fire. The outside of the restaurant appears to not have extended. Angel Lemon will be fire tagged.

0: can just let him leave him, man.
1: Go ahead.
0: Do we have any possible extension to this building?
1: Doesn't seem like it, but we're going to check real quick.
0: Command copies.
2: Ops 1, Medic 345, being requested code 1 by police on scene, Northeast Cleveland Avenue, Northeast 3rd Street, target was Ops 1 at 2-3.

0: into lemon coffees to a vegetation fire that's all exterior.
1: Dispatch, we had a caller who says there's a dumpster fire at 8415 Southeast Bush, and that one is contained to the dumpster in a concrete area.
2: 3-4.
0: Pan copies.
3: Lemon from engine 25. 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
0: 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We're going to put a recall in on this box. We're going to keep engine 11 working. All those can clear. We'll switch back to ops 1.
1: Dispatch comes to recall box 1109, the box response at 3846 Southeast 82, keeping engine 11 working. All others can clear and going back to ops 1.
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3: Was there another report of a dumpster fire in our area? If so, we can take that call.
1: Right now, it's just the one that was at 8-4 in Bush.

0: Information on the recall of the box response at Southeast 82 in Francis. Engine 11 is remaining on scene and officer is clear. It's 205F.
1: On the recall of box 1109-3 at 46 Southeast 82 Avenue, keeping engine 11 working, all is clear. Officer is clear at 206.

Engine 3 going on a Bravo level. Outside fire, unknown situation, 1121 Southwest Salmon Street. Tucker is Ops 1, Engine 3, Bravo level. Outside fire, unknown situation, 1121 Southwest Salmon Street. Tucker is Ops 1, 206.

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0: We've arrived in the area. We spoke to security. There's no fire here. We're going to be clearing.
1: We're going to be clearing.

Engine 24, Medic 340, being requested code 3 by police on the North Interstate Avenue, North Church Street, Texas, Ops 1. 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
1: Dispatch Rescue 11, you can clear Engine 19 from their brush fire. We are on it right now. Corrected address is going to be 82 and Taggart.
0: I got the 82 and Taggart.
1: And can you notify our on-duty investigator, let him know that there's police on scene looking for the guy who lit it, and he can call me if he's got any questions.
0: I copy.

Thank you for responding on a Bravo level small outside fire. 470 South Hamilton Court, Tractor Box 1. Engine 4, Bravo level small outside fire. 470 South Hamilton Court, Tractor Box 1, 8327.

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Bravo 406, going on Priority 6, to help a sick person, Westfield Health and Rehab, 5701, Southwest Multnomah Boulevard, Unit 4, Packer Group Officer 1, 230.

Park Borough going on a Bravo level small outside fire northbound I-5 freeway at eastbound I-84 freeway exit in the middle lane. Talking to Pops 1, Park Borough, Bravo level small outside fire northbound I-5 freeway at eastbound I-84 freeway exit in the middle lane. Talking to Pops 1, 2-3.

engine 7, medic 13, 44, pretty 2, Delta Chestnut, and then Commons Apartments 2830 Southeast 127 Avenue in the lobby. Talk with the tops 1. Engine 7, medic 13, 44, Freddy 2, Delta chest pain, Midland Commons Apartments 2830 Southeast 127 Avenue in the lobby. Texas up 1, 2, 5.

0: engine 3, medic 1347, responding with police on a Prairie 2 Bravo traffic accident, westbound Sunset Highway, west of Canyon Tunnel. Fire crew is off one. Engine 3, medic 1347, responding with police on a Prairie 2 Bravo traffic accident, westbound Sunset Highway, west of Canyon Tunnel. Fire crew is off one at 239.
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0: We're on scene. It looks like we have three patients currently unsure of how they're going to want to go. We have the left lane blocked, and it looks like the right lane will be blocked as well due to two cars that will need to be towed. We have ODOT and RUT as well for traffic control.
1: ODOT's not on right now. It would be a page out. It would take a long time.

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3: 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Just a cut.

engine 13 responding on a rubber level small outside fire, southeast 11 Avenue, East Burnside Street, Tucker's Office 1. Engine 13, Bravo level small outside fire, southeast 11 Avenue, East Burnside Street, Tucker's Office 1 at 247.

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0: Heard that ODOT's not available, but is there a chance we could have the message board before the tunnel read, slow down, accident ahead?
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0: Can't that apartment number one more time?
1: I showed his apartment number 506. 303.

Strike 2 going on an alpha level. That's just this 13721 Northeast Rose Parkway, Tucker's Ops 1. Strike 2 going on an alpha level. List assist 13721 Southeast Rose Parkway, Tucker's Ops 1 at 307.

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I'm seen at the West Hills Health and Rehab, 5701 Southwest Multnomah, Unit 49. 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
0: Yeah, just give you a heads up. We had no voice on that tap. Just sounds only.
1: Copy, I'll let them know. I'm 312.

Engine 28, Prefight Alpha Lift at the Anaman Apartments, 1031 Northeast 33rd, Unit 147, respond on Ops 1. 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

Rescue 19, 45 Alpha Lift, 8710 Southeast Taylor, respond on Ops 1. Rescue 19, 45 Alpha Lift, 8710 Southeast Taylor, respond on Ops 1, 338.

Engine 19, 43 Bravo, outside fire. The truck stand on fire in front of the on point 9730 Southeast Washington. Respond on Ops 1. Engine 19, 43 Bravo. Trash can on fire in front of the on point 9730 Southeast Washington. 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
0: We have police started for this as well, possibly the same person as the previous arsons. There is a second trash can on fire as well next door to Massage Envy.
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0: 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Engine 19 on off one. Dispatch clearing up 3 for a structure fire.
1: 28.
0: 35 North Marine Drive. 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C3 or C5 is on fire. 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He'll be on ops 3. Dispatch with box 1709. For an echo level, structure fire response, Pier West Marine, 01535 North Marine Drive. Cars reporting that either slip C3 or C5 is on fire. For fireboat 17, truck 8, engine 14, engine 26, engine 22, engine 24, truck 22, C2, and C1. We have ops 3 at 353.
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0: An engine agent officer on the police had also requested an arson investigator, so we are starting one.
1: Engine 19 copies, and we can have the investigator call my cell if they want.
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2: Rescue boat 80, they have their call assigned to Ops 3 for now. Looks like fireboat 17 is also responding for a possible houseboat fire.
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0: Additional information, we have the owner of the houseboat calling in saying they are waiting in the lot in a gray Audi. The home has been vacant for a few weeks, but they've been having issues with transient, so unknown if it's occupied.
1: CQ copy. Can you ask him if there's power to it?
0: Will do. It's 356.

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1: At 356.

0: C2 from dispatch. Owner of the houseboat says that there is no power to the house currently. However, we have another caller saying that there is a second houseboat on fire as well.
1: Yeah, copy. I'm arriving right now. Stand by for size up.
0: Copy. It's 358.
2: Copy. It's 358.

0: Yeah, C2's arrive. I don't have a good vantage, but it appears we have multiple structures on fire at the west end of the dock. C2 will have command.
1: Not a good vantage. Appears to be multiple structures on fire on the west end of the dock. C2 is command. 359.

0: Command from Fireboat 17. We're approaching. We've got our pumps on and flowing water. We'll be knocking this down here real quick.
1: Yeah, copy that. Your plan A for suppression. I'll work on plan B on the land side.
2: Okay, sir.
1: Eight truck eight, keep going. I want a wide berth here as we lay in.
2: Okay, got it.
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2: 24 drive.
1: Truck 8, I want you to head down and recon. 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
1: 26 standby, 17 go.
6: We're getting water on the fire now. We're hitting at Bravo enclosure first. There are some people down here on the dock. There's other floating home. I want to evacuate them. Get them off the dock area.
1: Yeah, truck 8 has evacuation. Fireboat 17, you'll be you'll have water branch. 26, I want you to come in and start laying.

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3: Command engine 14.
0: Yeah, go ahead.
3: Yeah, we're not locating this hydrant anywhere. You might have to come up with a secondary land-based plan. I'll let you know. We're still looking for it.
0: Okay, well, there's one further west. If you need to go further west, I mean, I'm looking at the same hydrant map as you are.
4: All right, we got one... just by truck 8 here, down this, like, side road that's one small road to the south. There's going to be another engine in a better position. I'll let them know who it is here when I get to them.
0: Engine 14 from command. I don't have another engine. You can procure another engine, but that's it.
4: Yeah, we got engine 26 in a better position.
3: Okay.
4: I recommend you have engine 26 take the hydrant and give engine 14 maybe whatever their assignment was.
0: Engine 26, are you in a position to do so?
3: Engine 26 copy, we're going to take the hydrant. Engine 14 is going to be a fire attack.
0: Affirmative. C1, I want you to take safety. Dispatch from command, I'll take a second alarm. Base will be just west of the fire on Marine Drive.
5: Copy, second alarm west of the fire on Marine.

0: Angie 24 from command. Yeah, can you square away whether or not there is additionally a moorage standpipe to work off of?
1: We are working on that right now. We have an FDC right in front of truck 8. We're seeing if it's accessible.
0: Copy that. I got a second alarm coming. Let me know if you need additional resources. Truck 8 from command.
2: Truck 8.
0: Yeah, when you get down there, I need to know how many unburned houseboats we have and the potential for this to continue to burn east.
3: C2 from dispatch.
0: Go.
3: We're not getting any recommendations for a second alarm.
0: Okay, give me 4 engines, 2 trucks, and a fireboat. 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
0: Yeah, go ahead.
4: We're searching 1535 North Marine Drive, a house. 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Can you start a 3 medic unit?
0: 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Dispatch, take code 3 medic and place them at base.
3: Copy.
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0: Go ahead.
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1: Two involved, two more potential working east.
2: And dispatch, Steve, can you ask to the second alarm fire?
3: Copy at 408. There we are adding engine 13, truck 2 has added Vancouver engine 2, Vancouver engine 1, Vancouver engine 3, truck 13, fireboat 6, C4, and AMR to the 1535 North Marine Drive, stage west of the fire on Pierre Street, and respond on Ops 3. 1709 being upgraded to a second alarm fire, Pier West Marina, 1535 North Marine Drive, adding Vancouver, engine 1, 2, and 3, engine 13, truck 2, truck 13, fireboat 6, C4, and medic 349, respond on Ops 3 and staging west of the fire on Pier Street. Respond on Ops 3 at 409.
0: Right off of your driver's side bumper is this FDC. If you're on a hydrant, we can pump straight to the FDC from you.
4: Engine 26 copies that. We're supplying the standpipe right now, and we're triple porting the hydrant. Command Engine 26 to copy that.

0: I landed to 26.
1: Yeah, go ahead.
0: Not sure if you copied last communication. Engine 26 is located at standpipe. We're supplying it. Engine 26 is going to be pumping.
1: Okay, copy that.
2: Command from dispatch.
3: JO is located at the residence of 1535. They're making their way up the dock right now. Looks like no need for medical.
1: Copy. Command, copy.
0: Command safety.
1: Yeah, go ahead.
4: We get a secondary ops channel for our base companies.
5: With evacuation right now.
1: Yeah, that's affirmative. That's our highest objective is evacuation, and if these are going to burn through, it is what it is.
0: Yep. Safety copy that, and I concur with that right now.
1: Yeah, and I'm not in a good spot, so let me know if we're getting ember cast that is going to threaten any other structures to the east.
2: Command from dispatch, 10 minutes.
1: 10 minutes, I copy. Safety, go ahead with that message.
6: Firebus 17, truck X.
7: Firebus 17, go ahead.
6: Yeah, Jeff, if you guys can work your way to the involved structure on the west end, we're going to get upstanding on the uninvolved structure. We're going to start losing this one. If you can get knocked down on the easternmost involved home, we can stop the spread.
7: Firebus 17, we're concentrating on that easternmost involved home. We're trying to protect that home to the east of that. That exposure, so we have water flowing on that most eastern involved home.
0: In command from safety, I got crews working on getting me a line. I'm on the, there's a row of houses that are just south of the decking where the houses are on fire. We need to protect these places because I'm worried they're going to start going.
1: Okay. So just south, you're saying that these are land-based structures?
0: No, that's negative. It's just another slip, another deck with multiple houses on it. They're all evacuated at this point.
1: Okay, copy that. So I'm going to call that Southern Division when I get second alarm companies. How many companies do I need down there?
0: Yeah, I'm working on getting one of these places evacuated. Stand by.
6: Command, Murphy.
1: Yeah, go ahead.
6: Yeah, the under-construction stick-framed residence, it looks like it's directly in front of you, has ember cast exposure and has extension starting. If you can get a crew up there, they'll be able to knock that down.
1: And how will they be able to access that? I don't have good viz. Do they have to come down the gangway through all that fire?
6: That's a negative. Down the gangway, immediate left. There's a company that I just watched the company walk in there. The company that just walked into the stick-framed residence, there's fire on the exterior on the second floor.
0: In command safety, this is Southern Division that they're speaking about. I've got engine 24, I've got truck 22, we're hooking up to a standpipe now. They're going to make access to that stick-built under-construction structure that's now catching fire on the second floor. Engine 26, ready for assignment.
1: Okay, I copy that. I've got Squad 12 to arrive. They're going to take the Southern Division. He's coming down to meet you now. I want you to tie in face-to-face and report out and let him know the objectives.
2: Command from dispatch.
0: Yeah, safety copy.
1: Go ahead, dispatch.
2: Just wanted to update you on your second alarm units that have been en route for a little bit here. Engine 13, Vancouver. Engine 2, 1, and 3. Truck 2, Truck 13, Fireboat 6, and C4. C-103 also advised for second alarm to switch to Ops 2 with no dispatcher.
1: I copy that, and I'd like you to notify the harbor master that we have a mortgage fire involving multiple structures.
2: Dispatch copies.
5: 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We're probably going to be here staging and base. Where would you like it located?
1: Yeah, I would like it just to the west on Marine Drive there.
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1: All companies from command with two safety advisories. Number one, you should have your life jacket under your turnouts. And secondly, as we transition into heavy burning, there's the potential for these mortgage lines to break and these structures to start floating down.
0: Engine 26, ready for assignment.
1: Yeah, 26 with the remainder of your crew. I want you to join Southern Division, and you will be reporting to Squad 12. There's the potential that you'll need to procure your own extinguishment. I don't have a good handle of that at this time.
0: Engine 26, Southern.
9: In command from safety, just for your awareness, what we have two gangways, one northern, Riverside. Fireboat is working on extinguishing those. Those are where the four structures are that are currently involved. They're at a loss at this point. No landside crews on that north gangway. South gangway, we've got probably six structures, including that stick-built under construction structure. I got a crew up there right now getting water on that fire that made it to the second floor. Our objective is just to protect these Southern Division's structures.
1: Okay, very good. I've got companies arriving. Do we need additional resources down there?
9: Yeah, at this point, we need to focus all of our resources on the Southern Division.
1: Yeah, I understand. A copy, good copy. Do you need additional resources out of base to meet those objectives?
9: Yeah, why don't you give me one more engine at this point?
1: Copy.
10: 6349 for command. Where do you need us?
1: Yeah, we had reports of victims trapped, so right now I'm just going to stage you at base, which is west of the fire on Marine Drive.
10: 349 copies. We are currently right next to truck 22. Is that okay to stay right there?
1: Affirmative.
11: Command, Southern Division.
1: Base from command, I'll take an engine.
12: Yeah, that's right. Unit 8, Adam, respond on Ops 1, Engine 11, a residential monitored alarm, 5365 Southeast 88th Avenue. Unit 8, Adam, respond on Ops 1 at 418.
1: Okay, just will you announce first due engine arriving to pass base, plug right into. They will be on the Southern Division reporting to Squad 12.
4: Okay, and copy that. Just confirming you didn't want them to establish that water supply?
1: Yeah, affirmative, if we can have the second do that.
4: Base copy. Engine 13 from base. You're going to take that Southern Division when you arrive. You'll tie in with Southern Division.
7: Affirmative, thank you.
12: Copy, thank you, 419. It's 419.
4: Engine 13, did you copy that? You're attached to Southern Division.
7: Yeah, can you give me those names?
4: Engine 13, sorry about that. You cut out. What was that?
13: Can you tell me what units are on the Southern Division?
4: Engine 26 has Southern Division. Engine 26.
13: Engine 13, copy.
5: 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We're staged right behind Truck 13.
11: Off, fully involved. We're currently protecting two exposures on the shore side of this with one handline. We have all the resources we need.
1: Okay, copy. Do we need any additional supply lines? Do we need to set up Truck 8 for an aerial master stream from the land side? What can we do to work through our secondary and emergency plan here?
11: And my crew is stretching a second line, which is just being exposure protection line. We can have the fireboat start hitting the fire to the west if the building is mostly burned down. We've got a line on the building to the east from the dock.
1: Okay, copy that. Very good. And I've assigned Engine 13 to the Southern Division as well.
11: All my companies in Southern Division.
1: Yeah, Southern Division is just you and 13s. I originally assigned Engine 24, who had the Northern Division. They had 26s and 22s. So if there's been any spillover and I need to reorg, let me know. The evacuation branch is Truck 8, Truck 22.
11: Okay, Southern Division, copy.
4: Command from this.
1: One team from command. Fireboat 17 from command.
12: To the second alarm, Box 1709, Pier West Marina, 1535 North Marine Drive. 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The main first alarm is on ops 3. And staging location is west of the fire on Marine Drive. And again, for Rehab 5, Box 1709, Pier West Marina, 1535 North Marine Drive. I think you'll be part of the second alarm company. They're on Ops 2. And staging location is Marine Drive, west of the fire. It's 422.
4: I have a one-engine, two trucks, and a Battalion 1 chief in base. Do you need any additional resources?
1: Not at this time. It looks like we're getting good knockdown of the three involved structures.
14: Command, Rescue Boat 80.
1: Yeah, go ahead.
14: We have our turret in the house preventing anything going to the east. Do you need us to shut down? Is that the company that needs shut down so they can make entry?
1: Squad 12, can you advise on airport fires, rescue boat stream?
11: Chief, I can see the boat. I can't see their stream. We do have crews on the gangway and on the dock, so Rescue Boat 80, use extreme caution. We don't want to knock anybody into the water. I can't see your stream right now.
6: Command, this is Truck 8. I'm standing on eastern exposure right here with Rescue Boat 80. They're doing a good job preventing extension to the east. Crews are advancing a hand line down the north gangway, which will become effective on the, the address side of the northern home. Deep fire about 80, running water from their location. It's effective at 6.
4: Command from dispatch, 20 minutes.
1: I copy, 20 minutes.
0: Command safety, those the power poles are PG&E. I just sent you a video perspective from the south gangway.
1: Copy that. Dispatch will take PGE response.
4: Copy. Dispatch copy.
5: Command from Engine 13, water supply. We have a water supply, but it's across Marine Drive, a secondary one. We'd have to shut the Marine Drive down.
1: Yardi Lay, my preference would be to come from the east so we don't have to shut it down.
5: Okay, Mars Supply copies. We'll check out the hydrants on the east side.
1: Yeah, if you check your SAT map and the hydrant map, there should be one just barely to the east on this access road underneath Interstate 5.
5: Engine 13 copies. We'll check it out.
0: Command safety.
1: Yeah, go ahead.
0: Yeah, we're getting pretty good knockdown here on the fire north gangway. All homes on the south gangway have been evacuated. There are a couple homes towards the east on the south gangway that are sheltering in place.
1: Command copy.
15: C-103,
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15: How many evacuees do we have, and is there a shelter somewhere for them to go?
12: Truck 4, we are moving you to Station 8 for move-ups. Truck 4, please make your way to Station 8. It's 426.
0: Yes, Fireboat 17, lower the stream. There are crews on the north gangway hooking to a standpipe right now, so keep your stream low, please.
1: Yeah, safety from command. It looks like we're getting good extinguishment. We can shut down the fireboat if now's the time.
0: Okay, safety, you concur with that? You guys have a good handle over there with your hand line?
16: Yeah, this is
0: Trucky. Okay, 17, shut the stream down for a minute, please.
5: Sorry about 17, cut.
12: It is 427.
2: He is en route.

0: 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I'm hopeful that everyone's wearing SCBAs down there, so when your bells start to ring, let me know, and I'll replace with second alarm companies.
1: Safety copy.
2: Hey, Command from base, you've got rehab en route.
0: Command copy. That C-103 from Command. I'm going to start cycling out companies here when their air bottles get low. Is you want me to request resources on Ops 3?
2: That's affirmative.
0: Okay, copy.
1: Truck A for safety.
0: Dispatch from Command. I want to confirm we have an investigator en route.
2: Negative. I will get one started.
3: This is
4: Ryan, I'm sitting here on the, what would be the west side of the north, looking at the north gangway. I think if we have the fireboat, just keep putting water on that. There's a pretty good pile of fire there. You guys can just stay away from that. If you don't need to get down there, don't go down there.
3: Yeah, trucking copy. So we're just a hand light in place of the north dock here. We'll start hitting hot spots with the eastern residents involved after fireboats get knocked down four advances down the dock.
4: Fireboat 17, if you could direct your stream just to that pile on the west side where that pillar's at, that'd be great.
5: Sorry about 7th Division.
0: Yeah, go ahead.
6: Yeah, I would say at this point the exposures are no longer threatened. We're mopping up fire at the main fire building. Only request would be to have a crew bring down some lighting. It's getting pretty dark and smoky down here. No one should be walking in the water.
0: Very good. Base from Command, I'll take a truck company and their assigned lighting.
7: Command from base. Base copy that. Just for your information, C4 will now be base, and I'll be sending you truck 13.
0: Okay, a lot of feedback. Did I hear C4 has base? You're sending me truck 13?
7: That's affirmative. Base.
8: This is truck 13, go ahead.
7: Yeah, we're going to need you down here for lighting.
8: Truck 13, copy. We'll come up for lighting.
3: The primary lead on the northern residents.
0: Copy that, dispatch. Benchmark secondary evacuation and search at 4:30, North Division.
2: Copy.
8: Yeah, you now have Vancouver Engine 1, 2, 3, Battalion 1 in staging.
7: Base copies that, thank you.
0: From Command.
7: Base, go ahead.
0: Yeah, I overheard your Ops 2 traffic. These four homes have really laid down. We're transitioning into overhaul. I'm comfortable releasing all Vancouver companies at this time.
7: Base copies. And did you have a location for truck 13?
0: I don't have a location. 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They can use truck 13 and truck 8's equipment.
7: Base copies. And is there somebody they should report to?
0: They're standalone right now.
7: Copy.
0: Shaky from Command.
1: Go ahead.
0: Yeah, we're trying to work some of our secondary plans here. How many evacuees do you think that we just pushed out? And because we'd like to send them to an evacuation zone.
9: this point, it looks like we're sure, not going to need your services, and you guys can return to Vancouver. Thank you very much.
10: 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We're going to return to service. Thank you.
6: Command South Division, Engine 14th Officer is going to go to the top of the gangway and assess for Red Cross needs.
11: Command from Engine 13, we've got on that hydrant to the east. Or stage on if you need it.
0: That last company, please repeat.
11: Engine 13, we've got that secondary water supply to the east if you need it.
0: Okay, are you sitting on that hydrant or are you laid in?
11: We're not laid in, but we're sitting on the hydrant.
0: And how long of a lay is that?
11: It'll be both beds.
0: Yeah, I'm just going to have you stand by right now as a contingency water supply plan. This it looks like we have pretty good suppression at this time with just one pumper.
11: Is it 13 copies?

0: Command from base.
1: Yeah, go ahead.
0: Yeah, right now you have zero companies in base. We do have Fireboat 6 en route. Is that some resource you still need out there?
1: Yeah, fair question. Fireboat 17 from command.
2: Fireboat 17, water bridge.
1: Yeah, do we need Fireboat 6 to respond? They're en route right now. Yeah, 17s. I couldn't make that. Do we need Fireboat 6 to respond?
2: That's negative. I don't think we need any more water resources.
1: Made you copy.
0: That's a good copy. I'll cancel them.
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1: Very good.
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1: Fire about 17, go ahead.
0: All you're working on right now, the east end of that, we can see fire burning underneath of that. We could hit with our turret from up here and still remain in ability for downriver writ. You want us to do that?
1: That's permanent. We could move our screen to the downriver side a little bit so you guys can see that there.

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0: 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Where are you guys at?
3: You come into the driveway just behind our rig, go straight back. You'll see us.
0: 52 copies, into the complex or into the gravel lot across?
3: Yeah, no, into the upper of the complex. We're right behind our rig as the driveway.
0: Could you hear me, guys?
4: Just do not hit that structure that's still standing.
5: Understood. We will not hit that structure. He's from command.
1: This is base, go ahead.
5: Yeah, I think we got enough crews here, and I'd like to work a release plan with you that includes engine 13 sitting on that secondary. What companies do you have left?
1: There are no companies currently in base.
5: Okay, well, very good then. Why don't we release yourself, or at least go AOR at your discretion, and engine 13, and we'll just stay working here as we cycle through the overhaul.
1: Copies that, thanks. Engine 13 from base, did you copy that?
6: Engine 13 copies. River?
5: Yeah, base, we can release Ops 2 from my perspective. I'll let you make that call.
1: Dispatch from C-102, he's probably on Ops 3. Is there something I can help you with?
2: We need a phone number for C-104 to relay to the Coast Guard. He wanted a phone call. Do you have his number by chance?
1: I do, but I'm driving right now. I'll, you might reach him on Ops 3.
2: Copy, thank you.
5: Yeah, go ahead.
7: Yeah, Chief, we're just passing Columbia Boulevard on I-5. We'll be exiting here momentarily. Do you have a spot in mind for us?
5: Yeah, that's a fair question. I will get your spot by the time you arrive here. I'm not entirely sure of what's blocked in and what's open. Stand by.
2: Spot on Ops 1 at 443. Command from dispatch.
5: Yeah, go ahead.
2: Coast Guard is looking for a phone number to contact C-104 if they could relay that on Ops 1.
5: Copy that. 104, we'll get that over on Ops 1.
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3: Dispatch from 124, I'm pulling into the lot now. I'll get you that number here shortly.
2: Dispatch, copy.
1: Command from C-4.
5: Yeah, go ahead.
1: Base has been disbanded, and I believe that you could get Rehab 5 all the way just about to your location. The road is clear.
5: And that's from the west?
1: That's affirmative. They can come in from the west.
2: Thank you.
5: Excellent. Thank you. Rehab 5, you copy that?
7: Sorry, I missed that, Chief. Can you repeat?
5: No problem. You will approach from the west on this access road, and you'll be able to get into a good spot mid-scene behind the command post here.
7: Not very good. Rehab 5, copy.
4: Firebo 17, that's a great spot you're on right now.

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0: Do you have crews currently inside engaged in that fire and that structure that's still standing?
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0: Okay, you got pretty good fire on the backside, Riverside.
1: Update for you for police. This is going to be a trauma entry. They are going to be going to Emmanuel. This was an assault.
2: Copy, we'll have no trauma entry assault. Any suspect information?
3: You.
2: Dispatch, copy.
1: Information or anything. They are going to Emmanuel.
2: Copy, thank you. To Emmanuel at 446.

0: in Station 2, if you could take the recruits to that north gangway, there might be an opportunity to get on that hose line and put some water on that fire. The structure's still standing.
1: Yeah, Station 2 copies. We're making our way over there to that north gangway.
2: Fireboat 17 is 14 degrees.
3: Fireboat 17, go ahead.
2: If you could hit in the middle between the two pylons west of the center, that's the area we're using that.
3: Fireboat 17, go ahead.

0: Yeah, all companies from command. Rehab has arrived. They're set up just to west of the command post. Southern Division from command.
1: Southern Division.
0: Do you need to cycle anyone out into rehab?
1: Negative, Chief. We're out of work here on the Southern Division. Fire's knocked down. All exposures are accounted for. I'd recommend we get a disband the Southern Division and reassign us if you need.
0: Okay, copy that. You will fold in under 24s in the what is now the North Division.
1: 112 copies reporting the Northern Division.
0: Safety from command.
2: It's safe to go.
0: Yeah, I'd like to discuss face-to-face a demob plan with you for the remainder of the shift. Let me know when it's a good time for you to come up to the command post.
2: Yeah, copy that way now.
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1: Yeah, go ahead.
0: Red Cross will be calling C-103 within the next 2 hours.
1: Very good. Within the next 2 hours. Thank you.

0: 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Nothing showing. Do not have a B investigated.
1: Engine 9 copy 200 by 250 ordinary construction middle school. Nothing shown investigating at 452.
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0: Medic 349 for command.
1: Yeah, thank you for checking in. We can release you. I appreciate it.
0: No worries. We copy. Thanks.

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1: Engine 9, go ahead.
0: With no alarms here at this building, I'm just wondering how this call came in.
1: Engine 9, it came in from the alarm company. They said it was a first floor hall main pole alarm.
0: Engine 9, copy.
1: I have 454.

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1: Yeah, go ahead.
0: Hey, Jason, I was just down here doing a face-to-face with 24th and Squad 12. Looks like majority of the hose is probably coming off 24s, 22s, and 26s, but there's a lot of different resources down here. After talking with them, we're just really working on one unit. You can really pare this down to probably a fireboat and a couple companies and be good.
1: Okay, copy that. I think we're safety is working on a hot wash plan, so we're going to have a hot wash here in the next 10 minutes, and then we'll start releasing.
0: Copy that.
2: North Division from safety.
3: Northern Division.
2: Yeah, you comfortable holding this down with Station 2?
3: Affirm.
2: Okay, we'll keep Station 2 down there in the north. All their companies will start making their way up top for a hot wash.
3: Copy that.
1: Yeah, all companies from command in 10 minutes, which is 5:10, we'll meet in front of truck 8 for a hot wash. Fireboat 17, I'll hold you there. Station 2, I'll hold you on the gangway.
4: Truck 2, engine 2 copies. And are we taking over North Division then, or are you just banning that?

0: Fireboat 17th and safety. We'll just keep you guys in place.
1: Yeah, Fireboat 17th, copy that.
2: Rescue 72, Medic 1348, Pretty 2 Alpha Seizure, Northeast Hale Avenue and 29th Street. 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Rescue 72, Medic 1348, Pretty 2 Alpha Seizure, Northeast Hale Avenue and 29th Street. 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

Medic 350, pretty one, breathing problem, unable to triage East Wood Apartments, 17333, Southeast Stark Street, unit number 8, response 1, engine 31, medic 350, pretty one, breathing problem, unable to triage East Wood Apartments, 17333, Southeast Stark Street, unit number 8, response 1 at 501.

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0: Alpha 1, Rescue 72.
1: Rescue 72.
0: Yeah, can we have PD to our location?
2: I'll come down. Yeah. All companies from command. We're going to start the hot wash here in 1 minute in front of truck 8. 1 minute in front of truck 8.

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1: This is Fireboat 17, go ahead.
0: Yeah, Fireboat 17, I'm in with the Coast Guard right now. Are there any navigational hazards, anything that's broken loose that they need to be aware of?
1: That's negative. There are no navigational hazards.
0: Copy, no navigation hazards.

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1: Rescue Boat 80.
0: Okay, we're going to go and pull out of this house here that we're working on, and we'll get out of you guys' way. If you see any hot spots on the house, feel free to hit it.
1: Rescue Boat 80, copy. We'll watch the house.

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1: Chuck 4.
0: Give the second call on this thing. It's some sort of a transient structure that's on fire.
1: Chuck 4, I was just going through the notes. We can start an engine company with this one.
0: Copy, starting an engine company. You'll be getting engine 3.
2: Engine 3 being requested by truck 4, who is en route to 36 Bravo outside fire, reports that it might be a makeshift homeless shelter on the hillside 10205 North Vancouver Way. Respond on Ops 1. Engine 3 being requested by truck 4, who is en route to a 36 Bravo outside fire, reports that it might be a makeshift homeless shelter on the hillside on fire 10205 North Vancouver. Respond on Ops 1 at 515.

0: Truck 4 from engine 3. Truck 4. Be advised, we're coming from 26 as we got moved up. Let us know how big this is in case we have to loop around the Vancouver way. There's a hydrant right there on the east side.
1: Truck 4 copies. Yeah, just plan on heading that way. We'll let you know as we get there.
0: Engine 3 copy.

Bravo 409, Freddy 6, I'm like a sick person. 636 Southeast Grand Avenue, respondent Ops 1. Bravo 409, Freddy 6, Omega sick person. 636 Southeast Grand Avenue, respondent Ops 1 at 520.

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1: Engine 3, go.
0: Yeah, this is going to be access from MLK. We're just south of Park. You can come behind us here. We'll get knocked on the snow, okay?
1: Engine 3, Calvin's going behind you.

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Engine 20, Minic 308, Party 2 Delta breathing problem, 8517 Southeast 17 Avenue, Unit Number 109, Responder Ops 1 at 522.

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1: Okay, thanks. Bye, 20.

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1: 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It's 5:30.
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2: 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Do we need to go back to 26s?
0: Negative. We can release him. Thank you.
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0: Information, the recall is the structure fire at Pier West Marina, 1535 North Marine Drive. Keeping C2 and 26 truck 8, fireboat 17, rehab 5, all of this clearing. Retaining house 3, it's 533.
1: Engine 74, medic 1360, Prague 2, Delta chest pain 950, Northeast 174 Avenue, respond on Ops 1. Engine 74, medic 1360, Prague 2, Delta chest pain 950, Northeast 174 Avenue, respond on Ops 1. It is 534.

Engine 31, Medic 353, Pretty 1, Echo Overdose 17116, Southeast and Ankley Drive, respond on Ops 1. Engine 31, Medic 353, Pretty 1, Echo Overdose 17116, Southeast and Ankley Drive, respond on Ops 1, is 534.

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1: Hey, thanks. Hey, Joe.
0: Engine 2, just be advised, PGE was not able to shut the power off to the damaged units at this point in time, so there still is power down there.
1: Engine 2, copy.

0: Engine 2 from safety.
1: Engine 2, go.
0: Yeah, I'm just making sure there's nobody in that structure that's still standing there, is there?
1: That would be the one that's to the east. Yeah, you're correct. We got all the belongings out that they requested. You're out of that structure.
0: Still smoking.
1: Engine 2 and truck 2 just made it back up to land. 22s was picking up the last hose there at that structure.
0: Okay, copy that. All companies, I'm going to have the fireboat put some water on that structure still standing.

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1: Engine 26.
2: Yeah, Rob, what's your location?
1: I'm making my way to engine 26 right now.
0: Copy. I'll just do a face-to-face with you. I'm at the FDC you're pumping to. You can be on top side, though.
1: Copy. Be there in a minute.
0: Fireboat 17 from command.
3: Fireboat 17.
0: Yeah, our overall plan is to pare this down to truck 8 and engine 26. So let me know when you think that your ability to be effective has come to an end, and I'll probably release you guys.
3: Fireboat 17, copy.

Men in 352, a pretty 6 EMS 6 request central precinct 1111 Southwest 2 Avenue, respond routes 1. Men in 352, a pretty 6 EMS 6 request. In front of central precinct 1111 Southwest 2nd Avenue, respond routes 1 at 549.

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0: command from Firebow 17.
1: Yeah, go ahead.
0: I think we're going to go ahead and cease operations here, clear the scene. That's all right with you. And then we'll be back out several times today to check on.
1: Yeah, very good. We're coming up with a fire watch plan. So, yeah, if you guys can be part of it, whether it's formal or if it's formal, I'll reach out to you. But informally, yeah, I'd appreciate you guys swinging by.
0: Fireboat 17,
1: yeah, Fireboat 17. One more, I'm away from Riverside. Has the airport cleared?
0: I'm going to take care of that.
1: Copy, thank you.

0: Command Charter.
1: Yeah, go ahead.
0: Yeah, do you want to assign a topside crew to looking into domestic water shutoffs?
1: Yeah, 26, are you available for that?

0: Command for 124 on Office 3.
1: Yeah, go ahead.
0: An oncoming BC, do you have a plan for replacement, or should he just hang tight?
1: Yeah, whomever that is can call me.

0: Truck A from Engine 26. We're about to head down there. Do you guys need anything?
1: No, that's a negative. Rob, maybe on the pre-fire or see at the top of the gangway about a domestic water shutoff.
0: Copy. Okay, copy. There's no pre-fire for this, but I can try out that new Portland Maps deal.
1: Okay, truck A copies, and we'll look around working our way back up to you. I think the work is pretty much done down here.

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0: Yeah, can you reopen incident 62106 and just put me on scene?

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Truck 10, Medic 302, Party 2, Delta Chest Pain, 632 Southwest Comus Court, to Respond on Ops 1 at 607.

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0: 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I-205 bike path is going to be between the Herald bike path and the MAC station. 9400 Southeast Herald, responding Ops 1. Engine 11, Party 3 Bravo, small outside fire. I-205 bike path between there and the MAC station. 9400 Southeast Herald Street, responding Ops 1 at 614.

0: Truck 13, Medic 351. This caller had jumped off her apartment balcony to escape her boyfriend. That apartment is off of Vancouver, and that boyfriend's still there. Police are still en route. Your patient is at Chuck's Market off of Williams. She came there to get away from him.
1: Copy.
2: 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Thank you.
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1: Copy.

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1: You long good?
0: Yeah, we're not finding anything in the area. We're going to clear unless you have any better.
1: Yeah, we're clearing just one caller is no better.

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1: Charlie 13, guys.
2: Yeah, did they give a specific location? We're at the address here at this market. We're not seeing anybody.
1: Gabby, we'll call back. She's supposed to be waiting at the market.
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3: 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Can you put me on scene of 62115, please?

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1: 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We're cleared if they're going to advise us, please.
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0: Medic 300, a Purdy 4 Charlie breathing problem, Fairlawn Village, 1280 Northeast Kane Drive, Unit 36, respond on Ops 1. Medic 300, a Purdy 4 Charlie breathing problem, Fairlawn Village, 1280 Northeast Kane Drive, Unit 36, respond on Ops 1.
1: Thank you, Andrew, responding 628.
0: D2 Delta abdominal pain, 725 Northeast 157 Avenue, respond on Ops 1, Engine 30, Medic 353, Purdy 2 Delta abdominal pain, 725 Northeast 157 Avenue, respond on Ops 1 at 628.

Engine 19, Minute 307, Party 2, Charlie Stroke 10503, Northeast Whitler Street, respond on Ops 1. Engine 19, Minute 307, Party 2, Charlie Stroke 10503, Northeast Whitler Street, respond on Ops 1 at 629.

Clinic 350, I pray for Office 6-person 18270 Southeastham Hill Street, Unit 107, respond on Oxalin. Clinic 350, pray for Office 6-person 18270 Southeastham Hill Street, Unit 107, respond on Oxalin at 636.

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0: Can you put me on scene of 62126 and we need to change the address when you're ready?
1: Copy, what's the address?
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I do not have an ops channel for you.

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1: 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Is Copeland fine?
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2: 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Ready. It's at 18270 Southeast Yamhill Street, unit 107, respond on ops 1 at 654.

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0: We'll take that call for the engine there, wearing quarters.
1: 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It's 656.

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0: There's actually going to be a couple houses to the east, 16585 Northeast Oregon Street.
1: Copy that. I guess the wrong address was in the call notes.
0: Yeah, that's what it looks like. But 16585 just came from the caller.
1: Copy that. Thank you.
0: It's 703.

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Fire dispatch with an announcement for all Portland companies. Portland Fire and Rescue would like to announce that Captain Eric Peterson has completed his final shift with Portland Fire and Rescue after more than 31 years of dedicated service to the citizens of Portland. Congratulations and enjoy your retirement. It's 7:05.

Start this match with an announcement for all Portland companies. Portland Fire and Rescue would like to announce that firefighter hazmat technician Kevin Pratt has completed his final shift with Portland Fire and Rescue after more than 21 years of dedicated service to the citizens of Portland. Congratulations and enjoy your retirement. It's 7:07.

Fire dispatch with an announcement for all Portland companies. Portland Fire and Rescue would like to announce that Deputy Chief Amy Rooney has completed her final shift with Portland Fire and Rescue after 30 years of dedicated service to the citizens of Portland. Congratulations and enjoy your retirement. 713.

Engine 3 reported a warming fire westbound on the Broadway Bridge towards the west end. Talk about Swan. Engine 3 reported a warming fire westbound on the Broadway Bridge at the west end. Sounds off Swan at 716.

Engine 1, commercial fire alarm, the Justice Center, 1120 Southwest 3rd Avenue, Tucker Mops 1, Sir Engine 1, commercial fire alarm, the Justice Center, 1120 Southwest 3rd Avenue. Tucker Mops 1, S717.

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Truck 25, Medic 313, Priority 1, Echo, Overdose, Barrington Square Apartments, 7123 Southeast Powell, number 25, Parker Bops 1, at 722.

0: 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We're going to be UTL. We're going to be in service.
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0: Police are now asking for a response back to the Justice Center for the fire alarm being activated for the past 10 minutes.
1: Okay, can you put us back on our last call and we'll respond?

Engine 21 reported a fire in the green space, southeast MLK in Yamhill, near the homeless camp, Docker Bops 1. Engine 21 reported a fire in the green space, southeast MLK in southeast Yamhill, near the homeless camp, Docker Bops 1 at 731.

Squad 12, general fire alarm, Port Haven post-acute care, 5330 Northeast Prescott Street, Dr. Mops 1. For Squad 12, general fire alarm, Port Haven post-acute care, 5330 Northeast Prescott, Dr. Mops 1 at 734.

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Engine 7-4, report of a grass fire, northeast corner of San Rafael and 181st. Talk about this one. For Engine 7-4, report of a grass fire, the northeast corner of San Rafael and 181. Talk about this one at 747.

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1: 74.
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1: Can you repeat that, please?
0: The person who started the fire walked off. Caller's not sure where he went. Would you like police started to look for him?
1: That's fair.
0: Copy. That's important.
1: And also on from Engine 74, do they have a description?
0: Yes, he's a white male in his 60s, 6 feet tall, has a dark tan and a jacket.

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1: And off 1-7-4, we have a male being the description at the John Deere field.
0: Copy. This is someone matching the description in the John Deere field.

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0: We drove the whole area. We're UTL. We're going to clear. You can clear if you get their discretion.
1: Copy. It's 78.

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Engine 11, report of a grass fire that's extending to a tree. 7724 Southeast Aspen Summit Drive, Talkabouts 1. Engine 11, report of a grass fire that's extending to a tree. 7724 Southeast Aspen Summit Drive, Talkabouts 1, 828.

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1: 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We're now getting reports that there's multiple trees on fire.
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Engine 30. Report of smoke in the area, 141st and Gleason Street, talking about Swan. Engine 30, report of smoke in the area, Northeast 141st and Gleason Street. Channels Officer 1, 844.

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1: Copy. Do you need police orders?
0: PDR on scene. We don't need fire at this time.
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0: Medic Sal, what can we do for you?
1: Sir, you're broken up.
0: This is squad 12, we're a couple minutes out. Just wondering what we can do for you.
1: We just need you to cut a battery for this car. It was stolen and there's no key to it. So we're just going to have you cut the power to it.

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Engine 2 responding to a smoke detector alarm, Bowden Store Fixtures, 10733 Northeast Mark Street, Building 8, Talker Pops 1, 9 o'clock.

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Medic 301, Freddy 4 Charlie Sickperson, Hyatt House Hotel, 2080 South River Drive, Unit 452, Taco Props 1, 10-6.

Engine 11, medic 1306, going with police on a pedestrian struck at Southeast Foster Road and 91. Talk up is also on. Engine 11, medic 1306, going with police for a pedestrian struck Southeast Foster Road and Southeast 91st Avenue. Talker Bazops 1 at 908.

Truck 3, medic 1321. Police are on scene requesting a code 3 for a female that crashed on a bike. Northwest 9 and Lovejoy Street. Talk of results 1. Truck 3, medic 1321. Police are on scene requesting a code 3 for a female that fell. Northwest 9, Northwest Lovejoy. Talk of results 1 and 910.

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District 30, Medic 304, Priority 2 Delta bleeding problem, 14214 Northwest Charlton Road. 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
0: Sam, thank you. Have a great day.
2: 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It's going to be at furthest location in a white Chrysler. Talk to us one. Engine 19, Medic 1317, 32 Delta breathing problem. In front of 415 Northeast 80 in a white Chrysler. Talk to us one at 921.

0: 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Ops 1, Medic 307.
1: Medic 307, go ahead.
0: We had a female walk up to us and is requesting police to meet her at 181st and Division at the Shell. She says she has a warrant for her arrest and she would like to get picked up and taken to jail.
1: Did she happen to give you her name or can I have any description of her?
0: Christina Paulson. And she's wearing a black hoodie and green stretch pants.

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0: 402, can we get ALS area code 1?
1: Copy, it's 924.

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0: Delta, chest pain, Travel Lodge, Wood Village, 23705, Northeast Sandy, Unit 107, Talker Resolves 1. Engine 74, Medic 312, Priority 2, Delta, chest pain at Travel Lodge, 23705, Northeast Sandy Boulevard, Unit 107, Talker Resolves 1, it's 929.
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0: 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We arrived. Nothing's alarming. We're searching for police.
1: I copy. And you saw my note about the non-injury accident for a vehicle into a water pipe here.
0: Yeah, affirm. Is that down farther down Airport Way?
1: The only location they have is just the physical address of the CRDC itself of the location of the crash.
0: Copy, engine 80's arrived. We're investigating.
1: I copy, arrived investigating at 933.
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Medic 323, police are on scene requesting code 1 for POH, North Williams in North Stanton, Soccer's Ops 1. Medic 323, police are on scene requesting code 1 for POH, North Williams in Stanton, Soccer's Ops 1. 936.

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0: But can we get maintenance over here to work on the sprinkler system? Apparently this is a port system.
1: I copy. We'll let maintenance know.

Track 4, police request for entry at the Mosaic Condos. 1410 Southwest 11 Avenue, it's on Ops 1. Track 4, police request for access to the Mosaic Condos. 1410 Southwest 11 Avenue, it's on Ops 1. 940.

Medic 1319, a priority 4 Charlie transfer from Sapphire Fern Hill, 5737 Northeast, 37 Avenue, Unit 21 P. Paul. Sun off, 944.

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3: 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Yeah, I just ran into squad 32. 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
1: It is Engine 5.
0: The alarm company spoke to somebody who said that this call can be canceled, but didn't give any info about what's going on.
1: Okay, Engine 5 copies. We'll go ahead and be in service then. Thank you.
0: That's 947.

Engine 5 over the air. We made contact with the location at Ida Wells High School, 1151 Southwest Vermont Street. They are requesting a response. So I'll put you back on that call. Engine 5 going out to Ida Wells High School, 1151 Southwest Vermont Street. It's 948. 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

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It's going to be the third floor of the Henry Building Apartments, 309 Southwest 4. Talk to Ops 1. Engine 1, medic 1305, Priority 2 Delta seizure on the third floor of the Henry Building Apartments, 309 Southwest 4th Avenue. 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

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It's going to be just outside the main entrance that faces 22nd. Talk over house 1. Engine 3, Medic 1309, Priority 2, Delta, seizure, just outside of Good Sam, 1015 Northwest 22nd Avenue. 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

Engine 21, Medic 316, Priority 2, Bravo Fall. It's going to be on the Springwater Trail at Mile Post 1. Talk of his Ops 1. Stand by for additional tap out. Bravo 401, Priority 6, Bravo, psychiatric problem at Northeast 72 in Prescott. Talk of his Ops 1. 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Medic 1325, Priority 4, Charlie fainting, Rose Schnitzer Manor, 6140 Southwest Boundary Street, Unit 112, Talk of his Ops 1. Medic 1325, Priority 4, Charlie fainting, Rose Schnitzer Manor, 6140 Southwest Boundary Street, Unit 112, Talk of his Ops 1 at 1009.

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2: 32 Delta bleeding problem, 947 Southeast 162. Talk of results 1. Engine 74, medic 300. 32 Delta bleeding problem, 947 Southeast 162. Talk of results 1 at 1014.

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Medic 324. Police are requesting you code 1 to the jail at 1111 Southwest 2nd Avenue. Talk of is Ops 1. Medic 324. Police are at the jail requesting you code 1 for transport in front of Central Precinct, 1111 Southwest 2nd Avenue. 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

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Medic 1321, 34, Alpha, sick person, 1528, Northeast 126, Soccer Bus 1, 1040.

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1: Yeah, we'll be the second responder on that. We're at the training center with 7-4s, but we'll take that call for them. They're unaware.
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Engine 7-2, a left assist. Solicita, Gresham Retirement Community, 2895 Southeast Powell Valley Road, room 229, Dr. Bob Swan and 1111. 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
2: Headache. Northeast Airport Way at Northeast Sandy Boulevard. Soccer Box 1. Rescue 74, Medic 1327, Priority 2, Charlie, headache. Northeast Airport Way, Northeast Sandy Boulevard. Soccer Box 1, at 1120.

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2: Engine 30, medic 304, priority 1, Delta overdose. 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Engine 30, medic 304, priority 1, Delta overdose. 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
3: The engine 74, I think. You guys copy?
0: Copy. Clear. We got PD down here with us. So you guys need them up there?
3: No, yet. Probably don't need PD. He's on a raft in the middle of the slough. We may need help getting around. We're trying to figure that out right now. We're on the other side of the railroad tracks.

truck 7, engine 11, part of a motorhome on fire, 10435 Southeast Cora Street, General's Office 1. It's for truck 7, engine 11, part of a mobile home or motorhome on fire, 10435 Southeast Cora, Takamops 1, 1131.

0: dispatch, engine 30. Engine 30, what? I would just clear our overdose call. Would you please add us to truck 2's call and you can clear them off while we'll respond in their place? Truck 2, you on off one?
1: Yeah, truck 2 copies that. Dispatch, I'm reading through the notes here. Does it look like we can clear if police arrive? Found nothing, is that right?
0: Affirm. It sounds like you can all be clear. Police were flagged down, but they're not finding the patient, I guess.
1: Okay, truck 2 copies. Thanks, 30s will be clear, and I'll let you clear your discretion.
0: Sounds good. We're just arriving right now. Thanks. Engine 30, I already cleared you. Even better. We'll be in service. Thank you. Copy. Medic 328, Ops 1.
2: Medic 328, I guess with all that, we're clear as well.
0: Affirm, you are clear. 1133.

0: 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We had a small motor home with very light smoke coming out of the door. Angel Evans, we'll have command. Angel 11 arrived. Small motor home, light smoke coming out the door. Angel 11 has command. 1135.
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Copper Pops 1, 1137.

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1: 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Are they contained?

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Truck 4, Medic 324, Priority 2, Charlie Stroke, Mirabella Apartments, 3550 South Bond, Apartment 2201, Fokker Bops 1, 1148. 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
0: Yeah, we're not able to get upstairs without somebody coming down to get the elevator for us. You can send somebody down from there.
1: Okay, sounds good.
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Medic 328, Priority 6. 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
1: Let me take a look. 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
2: Copy that. 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
1: Copy, Engine 9. I'll show you heading that way. We don't actually have it dispatched yet, and it's going to be the same trailer that was on fire there earlier. Should be extinguished.
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0: 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There's no fire. We're going to be clearing.
1: Copy, Engine 9. And just so you're aware, the caller's not there. It is her trailer. I think she got the information secondhand.
0: Yeah, I'm guessing it was a delayed pass on to her from the earlier Engine 11 call.
1: Copy, that's what I'm assuming as well. I'm trying to relay that to her. Thank you.

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Engine 31, commercial fire alarm, 14601 Southeast Division, Tucker Box 1 at 1228.

Truck 3, Medic 1361, Priority 2, Bravo, Fall, Encore Condos, 949 Northwest Overton Street, number 805, Docker Box 1. 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

Engine 13, report of a fire in the bus stop, North Page, North Vancouver. Tucker Bumps 1, friend of 13, report of a fire in the bus stop, North Page, North Vancouver. Tucker Bumps 1, 1233.

Truck 13, Medic 326, Priority 2, Delta, Seizure, the Ryder Apartments, 2580 Southeast Ankeny, Apartment 504, Hawker Bops 1. 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
0: Just got an update that the fire has been put out. You can clear your discretion.
1: 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They are in quarters and aware.
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1: Yeah, can you, we're going to clear. Can you show us taking truck 13's call? They are in quarters and aware.
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Truck 1, medic 1360, priority 2, Delta, overdose, northwest, Everett, 3rd to 4th, Talker Box 1. For truck 1, medic 1360, priority 2, Delta, overdose, northwest, Everett, 3rd to 4th, Talker Box 1 at 1251.

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Talkerbops 1. Ninja 24, report of something on fire. It's on the beach behind Freightliner, 4435 North Channel. 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

Andrew 74, Medic 313, Priority 2, Charlie, heart problems, 16808 Northeast Haslow Street, Talker Box 1. Andrew 74, Medic 313, Priority 2, Charlie, heart problems, 16808 Northeast Haslow Street, General's Ops 1 at 1253.

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0: Yeah, we've got eyes on this. It's a pretty good pile of driftwood on fire on the beach. If you guys want to clear, we can add fireboat 6 to this and we can handle.
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2: 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Engine 6, just verify. I'm going to put fireboat 6 on that.
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Docker Box 1, Sir Engine 18, commercial fire alarm, 8437 Southwest Barber Boulevard, public storage. Docker Box 1 at 1270.

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0: 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It's going to be outside Kaiser East Interstate, 3550 North Interstate, Ops 1. Engine 13-328, priority 2, Delta Chastain. Kaiser East Interstate, Ops 1, 1313.
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Bravo, behavioral issue at Morrison. 9911 Southeast Mount Scott Boulevard, Ops 1 at 1322. Medic 308, priority 4, Charlie Stroke, at Providence Professional Plaza, 5050 Northeast Floyd Street. 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

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Medic 1327, priority 4 Charlie stroke, Intergate Clinic 6230 Northeast Halsey Street, Alps 1, 1625.

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0: 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Engine 72, Medic 304, Priority 2 Delta, chest pain, 2056, Northeast Hogan Drive, Ops 1, 1329.
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Scott 12 on the lift assist. Heights at Columbia Knoll, 8320 Northeast Sandy, Unit 358, Ops 1. Squad 12, a lift assist. Heights at Columbia Knoll, Ops 1, 1337.

Engine 72, Medic 300, Priority 2, Charlie Stroke, 1265 Northeast Hacienda Lane, Ops 1. Engine 72, Medic 300, Priority 2, Charlie Stroke, 1265 Northeast Hacienda Lane, Ops 1, 1341.

0: Paramedic 56, a priority for Charlie for a sick person, 5525 Northeast 405 Avenue, Taco Bell Ops 1. Paramedic 326, priority for Charlie, sick person, 5525 Northeast 405 Avenue, Taco Bell Ops 1, store 1042.
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Engine 19, report of a vehicle on fire. It's going to be a trailer at Emerald East Apartments 324 Northeast 100th Avenue, Ops 1. Engine 19, a trailer reportedly fully engulfed, possible tree on fire as well. On 100th, outside the Emerald East Apartments 324 Northeast 100th, Ops 1, 1344.

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2: Okay, go for rescue 19.
0: Yeah, I know this is C201. I know you're on scene of a call, but if you guys were close to clearing, there's a column of smoke near your area. It sounds like a trailer on fire. Just seeing if you were able to break free. If not, no biggie.
2: Yeah, Chief, this is Rescue 19. We'll be able to break free here in a second and go check out that call.

0: Dispatch, Engine 11's arrived. I have an RV trailer on fire extending to some trees. Engine 11B will have fire attack. I'm sorry. Engine 19B will have fire attack. Engine 19 will have command.
1: In arrive, RV trailer on fire extending to trees and it's fire attacking command. Rescue 19, are you going to go on that call still?
2: That's a negative. We'll drop off. There's two engines there.
1: Oh, there's only engine 19 there. Do you want to go on it?
2: That's affirmative. You can keep us on it.
1: Heavy. It's just up at Emerald East 100th Avenue in South Gleason.

0: 19B. We have a little exposure to a tree on the Alpha side of an abandoned building. We're getting water on it. We do have an overhead power line that I'm going to keep a close eye on.
1: Command copies. You got a power line that you're going to keep a close eye on?
2: 70.
1: Dispatch from Engine 19 Command. Can we get PGE out here for power line issues?
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1: Rescue 19 from Engine 19, copy that. Go ahead and come on down and join my B team. See what they need.
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0: Rescue 19, 19B, we're getting a good knock on it. This is the manpower.

0: 19 apparatus from 19B. We're getting a good knock. I see we're at 3/4. Let's start some foam when you get a chance. And 19B, at this time, we're able to hit all the exposures. We have no exposures. We're just finishing putting the fire out.
1: Okay, copy. Thank you. Dispatch from Engine 19. Could you have an investigator give myself on a call?
2: Copy, investigator, call yourself on.

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Engine 30, medic 1318, priority 2, Delta, breathing problem. 14813, northeast Newport, Newport Street, Ops 1. Engine 30, medic 1318, priority 2, Delta, breathing problem. 14813, northeast Newport Street, Ops 1, 1354.

Engine 13, report of a fire alarm sounding in the area of Burnside between Northeast 24 and Northeast 26, Ops 1. Engine 13, audible alarm, Burnside between Northeast 24th to 26th, Ops 1, 1358.

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1: Engine 13.
0: Yeah, with a wide range of blocks that they're reporting this, and it's been going off for hours, it sounds like a malfunctioning alarm. If you get any reports of fire or smoke in the area, we'll respond and check it out. Otherwise, we're going to be in quarters.
1: Copy.

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0: Engine 19, Thompson. No, we are on what seems like a perpetual hold right now with the power company. We haven't been able to get through to anybody yet.
1: Thank you. I caught the on hold with the power company. Still trying.
0: It's 14-1.
2: Medic 355, Priority 4 Charlie, transfer, Sherwood Gardens, 819 Northeast 122, Unit 319, Ops 1, 1401.

0: Bravo 401, Prairie 6 Alpha, sick person, 13721 Northeast Rose Parkway, Ops 1, 1415. Medic 1306, Priority 4 Alpha, sick person, Fred Meyer, 6615 Northeast Gleason Street, Ops 1, 1416.
1: Appears to be having a behavioral crisis there. Running around the parking lot of like a tobacco town. It's at 19th and Barber. We decided to get away from the scene. Could you send PD there to see if they need to have him taken care of?
2: Yeah, what kind of behavior did you witness?
1: Yeah, he's running around the parking lot screaming. He threatened us a couple times and hit the ambulance, and then he looked like he was running into traffic on 19th Street. Not too far, but he did step into traffic a couple times, yelling at pedestrians and other cars.
2: Yeah, but do you have a description for this person?
1: 1505, yeah, he's white male, approximately 50 years old, wearing a reflective yellow jacket.
2: I'll set up a call for police, thank you.
1: Thanks. We're going to just stay available in the area, but if they want us, we're only a couple blocks away.
2: Copy.

Medic 330, Priority 4, Charlie, abdominal pain, plus Adelitas 6735, Northeast Killingsworth, Unit 427, Ops 1, 1418.

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0: I don't know if you've gotten a call from the investigator yet, but we have somebody who's got a description of the subject that lit the RV on fire, if that will be necessary. I have a name and a phone number if you want that.
1: Would you go ahead and just send me a note on my MDT, and I will pass that on to the investigator?
0: Copy, will do.
1: Thank you, and you can show Pacific Power here.
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1: I got it.

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1: Southeast 28 Place and Powell, Ops 1. Engine 23, Medic 13-21. Police on scene, questioning code 3. Southeast 28 and Powell, Ops 1, that's 14-35.

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0: 1321, looking at the call notes. It says we can clear, is that correct?
1: Yes. Sorry, I missed that. Yes, you can.
0: Medic 1321, copy.
1: 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Engine 23, are you on Alpha now?
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0: Engine 11, Clackamas County, requesting you on a traffic accident south on I-205 at Johnson Creek on Ox 1 for now. Engine 11, Clackamas County, requesting you on a traffic accident south on I-205 at Johnson Creek, Ops 1, 1438.
1: I guess I made the assumption you were going to clear yourself. My apologies. They're asking for you to clear the area, so I'll take you off the call if you want to. I don't know if your AMR dispatcher has a different post for you, if that's where you're at.
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1: 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It's 4038.

Engine 61, rescue 62 on a traffic accident eastbound 84 at Lewis and Clark State Park, 1442.

Engine 9, medic 1321, priority 2 alpha seizure. Southeast Carruthers, east of Southeast 50 Avenue, Ops 1, standby for additional tap out.

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2: Affirmative, and the deputy is on scene, says that it's going to be on the ramp to eastbound 84 from Jordan Road.
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1: 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We have a two-vehicle MVA. 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
1: Truck 2, copy. And 14-7. A sick person at 5166 Southeast Division, number 100. 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Sick person at 5166 Southeast Division, number 100. Respond Ops 1 at 14-5.
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0: 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Respond Ops 1. Engine 9, Met 328, Honor Priority 2, 17 Bravo Fall at 3937 Southeast Main Street. Respond Ops 1. It's 15-01.
1: Call.
2: I can. Medic 1327 is on scene requesting PSR response. Did you still want to put it back in queue?
1: Also in PSR 3, that's the affirm at this time. We're going to be going out of service here.
2: Coming. Medic 1327 from Ops 1.

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1: 27.
0: PSR 3 is unavailable to respond at this moment. Do you want this put in queue, or were you guys going to transport?
1: No, he doesn't need to be transported. He actually just got out of the hospital. He needs help with finding housing and dealing with a wife that won't let him in his apartment.
0: Okay, all right. As soon as you clear, it'll be in queue for PSR to respond to when they're available.
1: So, yeah, I guess just put it in the queue.
0: Got it.
2: Hey, 3-5-4, I'm seeing
0: that. 1503.

Medic 1318 on a party 426 Charlie Sickperson at the Lincoln Woods Apartments at 2119 Southeast 122nd Avenue, number 202. Respond Ops 1. Medic 1318 on a party 426 Charlie Sickperson at the Lincoln Woods Apartments at 2119 Southeast 122nd Avenue. Respond Ops 1. It's 1505.

0: I think 320
1: arrived. All right, 320 arrived.
2: West 20th Place, respond Ops 1, truck 3, medic 329, a Priority 1, 23 Echo overdose outside in the corner in front of the stadium, Fred Meyer, at 100 Northwest 20th Place. 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
0: and 57.

0: Division 3 has arrived. Dispatch, do you have a better location?
1: And the subject is right behind us here, right on the corner of 20th Place and Burnside. You can clear fire.
0: Thank you.
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1: Well, there was about, until it cleared up, the employee from Fred Meyer was kind of escalating the behavior of the subject, who was not overdosing, by the way. But they seem to have left, so I think we're all good and canceled.
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1: Okay, code 1 fire at 1514.

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Respond Ops 1, it's 1550.

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from Medic 334 to Party 4, 23 Charlie overdose at 211 Northwest 3rd Avenue. Respond Ops 1, Medic 334 to Party 4, 23 Charlie overdose at 211 Northwest 3rd. Respond Ops 1, it's 15 seconds.

Engine 3A, commercial alarm. Excuse me, for an elevator rescue, 1601 Southwest Morrison Street. Respond Ops 1. Engine 3 on the air for elevator rescue alarm at 1601 to 1615 Southwest Morrison Street. Respond Ops 1. It's 1520.

Engine 26 for a smoke in the area of Peninsula Crossing Trail by Lombard. Respond Ops 1. Engine 26 for smoke in the area Peninsula Crossing Trail by Lombard. Respond Ops 1 at 1522.

engine 19 related to the previous RV fire. They're saying it's smoldering and smoking again in front of 324 Northeast 100th Avenue. Respond Ops 1, stand by for Medic 1314, a Priority 6, 37 Alpha, patient evaluation at 6010 Southwest Shattuck Road, number 2B1. Respond Ops 1 at 1523.

Rescue 31, Medic 1323, on a Priority 2, 21 Charlie Bleeding, at 16214 Southeast Hammond Street, respond Ops 1. 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

0: Engine 11 for a small residential building alarm at the Reedway Place Apartments, 8940 Southeast Reedway Street. 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
1: Okay, we've arrived at the location. Elevator's working fine here. Is there a better... Yeah, are we still in line with the caller?
2: No, this came in through the alarm company. They said it covered building 1601 through 1615.
1: 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So you never have any audio with the caller, just the alarm button?
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0: 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Dispatch engine 3, this is going to be a false alarm. 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We're going to be clearing.
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0: Area, somewhere west of 9158 North Edison Street. Respond Ops 1, engine 22 for smoke in the area. Described as light smoke, somewhere west of 9158 North Edison. Respond Ops 1 at 1529.

Medi 307, a 36 17 Alpha Fall at 1406 Southeast 58th Avenue. Respond Ops 1. Medi 307 on a 36 17 Alpha Fall, 1406 Southeast 58th Avenue. Ops 1 at 1530.

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0: The complainant called back to update that he wanted to cancel, said it was a neighbor burning stuff in the yard.
1: It's working, this will be clear.
0: And 1537.

for truck 71, medic 1310A, party 717 Alpha Fall at the Craft Warehouse, 687 Northwest 12th Street, respond ops 1. Truck 71, medic 1310, a party 717 Alpha Fall in front of the Craft Warehouse at 687 Northwest 12th Street, respond ops 1. It's 15 for

Engine 14 Metro 332 with police en route. EMS 2 and stage near Concordia Ale House at 3276 Northeast Killingsworth. Respond Ops 1, Engine 14 Medic 332. A police request EMS 2 and stage by 3276 Northeast Killingsworth. Respond Ops 1, it's 15 for the

Medically 12 on a Priority 4, 5 Charlie back pain at the Dalkane Manor Apartments, 915 Northeast Schuyler, number 313. Respond Ops 1. Medic 312 on a Priority 4, 5 Charlie back pain at the Dalkane Manor Apartments, 915 Northeast Schuyler in the lobby. Respond Ops 1, it's 1548.

0: dispatch from engine 14. We're staged here at about 29 and Killingsworth. Engine 14, copy. Police were saying it was your discretion if you wanted to continue to stage or not. The suspect should be gone.
1: Okay, copy that. Yeah, we'll stay staged for now, and I'll take a minute here and review the notes.
0: Copy, N1551.

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Timeout is 1552.

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engine run on a monitored smoke detector alarm at the Behavioral Health Resource Center, 333 Southwest Park Avenue. 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Engine one on a Charlie level smoke detector monitored alarm at Behavioral Health Resource Center, 333 Southwest Park Avenue. 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Timeout at 1554.

0: Engine 14, pops one. Engine 14, go. Police are asking that you continue to stage for a few more minutes. They're UTL, unable to locate a victim, but they're going to do a quick area check. And now they're updating that you can't clear. Engine 14, copy. We'll be in service. 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

Engine 31, Medic 1318, a Priority 2 EMS 2 for an unresponsive female at the Domino's Pizza, 2323 Southeast 182nd Avenue. Respond Ops 1, stand by for additional data. Medic 1318, a Priority 4, 26 Delta, sick person at the Lariat Lounge, 17238 Southeast Division. Respond Ops 1. Medic 1318, a Priority 4, 26 Delta, sick person in front of the Lariat Lounge at 17238 Southeast Division. Respond Ops 1. It's 1600.

4 Bravo 405 36 26 Alpha, sick person at 11909 Northeast Glen Whiting Drive. Respond Ops 1. Bravo 405 36 26 Alpha, sick person at 11909 Northeast Glen Whiting Drive. Respond Ops 1, it's 1601.

For Medic 335, a party 426 Delta, sick person at the landings at Morrison Apartments at 20300 Southeast Morrison Terrace, number C1010. Respond Ops 1, stand by for additional takeoff. Engine 11, Medic 315, a Pretty 2, 30 Bravo injury, Springwater Trail by Southeast Flavelle. Respond Ops 1. Engine 11, Medic 315, a Pretty 2, 30 Bravo injury on the Springwater Trail by Southeast Flavelle. Respond Ops 1, it's 16 units.

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0: Medic 335, MOPS 1.
1: 335.
0: Just be aware, we think this is unrelated to your call, but police are responding to the parking lot of the same apartment complex on report of someone that pointed a gun at someone's caregiver. And they just updated it is apartment C-1010. That's the same one that you're responding to.
2: 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Respond Ops 1. Engine 20, Medic 1321, a Priority 2, 17 Bravo Fall, at the Westmoreland Union Manor at 6404 Southeast 23rd Avenue. 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
1: Go for 459.
0: We have an anonymous person reporting a fight on 11th between Hoyt and Gleason. Female punching a male. We have police responding to that.
1: Copy. We're driving by now. We can advise.
0: Okay, correction on that location. 12th and Irving was the fight location that police were responding to.
1: Copy, thank you.
0: Yeah, 1618.

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Medic 322, Party 4, 26 Charlie, sick person, at the Courtyard Village Apartments, 20454 Northeast Sandy, respond Ops 1 at 16.

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0: Engine 2, Medic 332, a priority 2, 19 Charlie Heart problem at 12041 Northeast Knott Street. 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

Engine 13, Metavision 23, Priority 2, 19 Delta heart problem at the Grand Park Village Apartments at 3250 Northeast Broadway, number 448. Respond Ops 1. Engine 13, Metavision 23, on a Priority 2, 19 Delta heart problem at the Grand Park Village Apartments, 3250 Northeast Broadway, number 448. Respond Ops 1, it's 16.

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Engine 14, Meta 330, A Priority 2, 6 Delta, breathing problem, 974 Northeast Deacon, respond Ops 1, 16,

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1: And 1639. 3228 Charlie Stroke, 4702 Southeast Tibbet Street, respond ops 1, truck 25, medic 1361, on a Pretty 228 Charlie Stroke. At 4702 Southeast Tibbetts, respond ops 1 at 16.

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0: 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They said the son accidentally pulled the fire alarm, and they're requesting cancel.
1: 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Over clear. 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
2: On a outside transient fire, southeast 6th and Hawthorne, respond ops 1. Engine 21 for an outside transient fire, southeast 6th and Hawthorne. Respond ops 1, it's 16 for an.
0: All right, 1325, you're clear.
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truck 25 on the air for a fire in a storm drain at Southeast Lafayette Court and 36th Place. Respond Ops 1. Truck 25 for an outside fire in a storm drain, mostly smoldering now. Southeast Lafayette Court and 36th Place. Ops 1 at 1650.

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Respond Ops 1. Engine 30 Medic 332, Priority 2, 12 Delta seizure at the Chipotle, 12035 Northeast Halsey. Ops 1, 16 14.

Engine 29, Medic 1317 on a Priority 2, 6 Delta, breathing problem, 14010 Southeast Ryan Street, respond Ops 1. Engine 29, Medic 1317 on a Priority 2, Delta, breathing problem, 14010 Southeast Ryan Street, respond Ops 1, 816.

0: 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Topping out a Delta level response. Reported a smoke from a building, 3312 Northeast Broadway. It'll be on Ops 3, 16-7.
1: Fire dispatch with a Delta level structure fire. Report of smoke from the upper floors of a building at 3312 Northeast Broadway. 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Respond off Channel 3. Fire dispatch with a Delta level structure fire. A commercial building at 3312 Northeast Broadway. Caller reporting smoke from the upper floors of the southeast corner. This will be for Engine 13, Engine 9, Engine 21, Truck 1, and C4. Respond Ops 3, it's 1658.
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0: dispatch with a recall with a repeat of the Delta Level Structure 53312 Northeast Broadway. On the southeast corner, the caller saw smoke coming from the upper floors of a building for engine 13, engine 9, C4, engine 21, truck 13 on Ops 3. And sorry, I skipped over squad 1. They're also on this call.
1: Truck 1, we cleared you off the box. Truck 13 and squad 1 attached.
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0: This has copies of four-story, unsafe, ordinary building. Nothing showing. 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